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6: Here's your K-Country forecast. Lows dip down to about 57. And foggy tonight under mainly clear skies, northwest winds around 5 miles per hour. Daytime highs approaching 84 with fog in spots early tomorrow, mainly clear skies. Lows level off around 58 tomorrow night. That's your local forecast update. I'm meteorologist Jennifer Wojcicki from the K-Country Weather Center. Currently 73.
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We are back in the saddle again. It's a Sunday. All of your favorite country. I am playing it. Madison June is my name. I'm online at Madison on Air, all social medias. And I'm so glad to be spending my Sunday with you. Let's throw it back. One of my all-time favorites, Tracy Lawrence. Time marches on.

0: the best music all the time. Who remembers playing with Barbies? I was obsessed. Barbie is celebrating what would have been Marilyn Monroe's 100th birthday with a new signature collection inspired by one of her most favorite movie looks. So the doll recreates Marilyn Monroe's Diamonds Are a Girl's Best Friend style. Oh, that is so good. Gentlemen prefer blondes too. Remember that bright pink gown, the opera gloves, the diamond inspires accessories. Sounds like it's time to update my Barbie collection.
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0: 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You are waking up first thing in the morning, and you should be doing it with Austin Armstrong on the Morning Buzz. 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
4: 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Always keeping you weather aware.
5: Here's your K-Country forecast. Lows dip down to about 57. And foggy tonight under mainly clear skies, northwest winds around 5 miles per hour. Daytime highs approaching 84 with fog in spots early tomorrow, mainly clear skies. Lows level off around 58 tomorrow night. That's your local forecast update. I'm meteorologist Jennifer Wojcicki from the K-Country Weather Center. Right now, it's 70 degrees.
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0: No one is playing more music than we are. 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You ready? Atlanta, Detroit, New York, Chicago, and the number one most mosquito-infested city, Los Angeles.
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2: It kind of just felt like an end of the world scene. Every animal was trying to run and make it out as much as it could, but not everything was making it.
1: Jason Davis telling us how he made it out of what is now a 20 square mile fire, the Hawk Fire outside Reno, which exploded in less than a day from a minor brush fire. Fueled by wind and bone dry conditions across the West, homes have burned. 90,000 people have left their homes or under orders to. The fire apparently caused by a human. Police in Oregon are asking for the public's help after what they found at a fire scene in Washington County, Detective Shannon Wild.
3: The remains of five people were discovered, as well as multiple deceased domesticated animals.
1: No suspect has been found, and people in Forest Grove are advised to lock their doors. Oil prices high but stable as we await tomorrow's announcement by Treasury Secretary Bessent on what President Trump calls economic D-Day on Iran. This is ABC News.
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9: Here's your K-Country forecast. Lows dip down to about 57. With fog and spots tonight, under mainly clear skies, winds out of the north around 5 miles per hour. Daytime highs approaching 84. Tomorrow, mainly clear skies develop with fog and spots early. Mainly clear tomorrow night, lows dip down to about 58. That's your local forecast update. I'm meteorologist Jennifer Wojcicki from the K-Country Weather Center. Currently, it's 68 degrees.
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Getting down to Garth Brooks on K Country 105.7. 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Give us a like. Like us. We'll love you back.

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1: Such a good song. Man, we play the best music. You're welcome. This is a special playlist curated just for you and I. Okay. And it's always free. That's the best part. You can listen to the music here with me, Madison, and there's never subscription fees. Most people know about FOMO, you know, the fear of missing out, but experts say a related problem is becoming very, very common. It's called FOBO, or the fear of a better option. It's the anxiety that something better might come along, making it super hard to commit to the choices that are right there in front of you. I hope we're not talking about getting married. I think it's just Friday night plans, right?
2: 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Participants can only win one contest prize per person every 30 days. Winners must appear in person with proper positive legal identification to claim any prize. Monday through Friday, excluding holidays, within 30 days or the prize will be forfeited. Prizes will not be mailed or delivered. Any winners under the age of 18 must be accompanied by a parent or legal guardian. No trade or cash equivalent will be awarded for any contest prize. Any person or persons found to be in violation of these contest rules before, during, or after the respective contest or giveaway will be disqualified and will not be eligible for further contests or giveaways.
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0: Madison, June, and you rocking your radio, playing all of your favorite music. According to a brand new survey, nearly half of adults have left a date early because of bad behavior. That's almost twice as many who have ended a date because of misleading photos. Oh, yep. I am so thankful that I found my husband on Match.com before the filter phase. I don't even recognize some of these people, and they're actually my friends.
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4: 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Always keeping you weather aware.
5: Here's your K-Country forecast. Lows dip down to about 57. With fog and spots tonight, under mainly clear skies, winds out of the north, around 5 miles per hour. Daytime highs approaching 84. Tomorrow, mainly clear skies develop with fog and spots early. Mainly clear. Tomorrow night, lows dip down to about 58. That's your local forecast update. I'm meteorologist Jennifer Wojcicki from the K-Country Weather Center. Currently, it's 68 degrees.
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0: all of your favorite music. I am playing it all day long. Texas man mailed $50 to a Los Angeles deli after returning home and remembering that he wasn't sure if he tipped his server. Was bothering him so much, he visited Langer's Deli. 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
2: ABC News, I'm Wayne Cabot.
3: Looked over across the highway, and there it was. There was all the flames just coming right at us.
2: Right at Nicole Lucero, among 90,000 people fleeing flames around Reno from a 20-square-mile fire. Make that 23 square miles now. It was only a brush fire 24 hours ago. Walls of flame tonight line the mountains on the Nevada-California border. The Hawk Fire, caused by human activity. In Washington County, Oregon, Detective Shannon Wild on the gruesome discovery at a fire scene.
4: This is being investigated as a quintuple homicide. 5 people deceased.
2: No suspects yet, no one named, and police are telling people around Forest Grove to lock their doors. Iran may have attacked more public utilities based on reports out of Britain. A small-scale energy generator was shut down for 4 days at about the same time as attacks in the U.S. on water treatment systems. This is ABC News.
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10: Here's your K-Country forecast. Lows dip down to about 57. With fog and spots tonight, under mainly clear skies, winds out of the north around 5 miles per hour. Daytime highs approaching 84. Tomorrow, mainly clear skies develop with fog and spots early. Mainly clear tomorrow night, lows dip down to about 58. That's your local forecast update. I'm meteorologist Jennifer Wojcicki from the K-Country Weather Center. Currently 64.
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I can't believe it. K Country 105.7 with your girl Madison. When you're waking up tomorrow morning, make sure you do it with Austin Armstrong on the Morning Buzz. 6 a.m. Plenty of music, prizes, keeping you up to date on everything happening in town. The Morning Buzz. 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

0: Disneyland cracking down on guests who stand up during Tiana's Bayou Adventure ride. 12 new warning signs say riders who ignore the rules will be removed from the park. I've never been to Disneyland, but this is freaking me out. Apparently, there's high speeds and sudden drops, dark spaces. A lot of people have been injured from riding this ride while standing up during the ride. The ride has no traditional lap bars or seat belts, so Disneyland is making it very clear you need to stay put.
1: It's time to celebrate you with our birthday and anniversary giveaway. 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

0: Thank you so much for keeping it here. All of our favorite music. I am playing it. Your request to, if you are still saying Google it, congratulations, you're officially old. According to New York Magazine, Gen Z and Gen Alpha are more likely to say search it up instead. The reason is simple. They're no longer getting information from just one place. So if you say Google it, they might not actually be Googling it. I am old, so I still say Google it.
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3: Here's your K-Country forecast. Lows dip down to about 57. With fog and spots tonight, under mainly clear skies, winds out of the north, around 5 miles per hour. Daytime highs approaching 84. Tomorrow, mainly clear skies develop with fog and spots early. Mainly clear tomorrow night, lows dip down to about 58. That's your local forecast update. I'm meteorologist Jennifer Wojcicki from the K-Country Weather Center. Currently 64.
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0: Where did you go to college and was it a party school? I think any college can be a party school. But the 2026 top 10 party schools in the U.S. have been announced. They include the University of Mississippi, Penn State University, the University of California at Santa Barbara, University of Southern California, West Virginia University, University of Wisconsin, University of Georgia, and the top three top 10 party schools in the U.S. right now, Florida State University, University of Alabama, and Tulane University in New Orleans.
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6: Here's your K-Country forecast. Lows dip down to about 57. With fog and spots tonight, under mainly clear skies, winds out of the north around 5 miles per hour. Daytime highs approaching 84. Tomorrow, mainly clear skies develop with fog and spots early. Mainly clear tomorrow night, lows dip down to about 58. That's your local forecast update. I'm meteorologist Jennifer Wojcicki from the K-Country Weather Center. Currently 64.
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0: What do you consider cheating? 41% of Americans believe having an ongoing flirty text conversation with someone is being unfaithful. I have to agree about that. 40% say talking with someone late into the night, hiding it from your partner, counts as cheating. And 37% say maintaining a dating app profile just to look does too. Just to look? I think it might be time to divorce lawyer up.
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0: No one else is playing that, just us. Looks like man's best friend may also be the healthiest eater in the house. Brand new survey of dog owners found that nearly half of them say they pay more attention to their dog's diet and their health than their own. That their dog's food is a higher quality than what they eat. Is it bad that my little multi-poo Higgins, he eats what we eat?
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3: Here's your K-Country forecast. Lows dip down to about 57. With fog and spots tonight, under mainly clear skies, winds out of the north, around 5 miles per hour. Daytime highs approaching 84. Tomorrow, mainly clear skies develop with fog and spots early. Mainly clear, tomorrow night, lows dip down to about 58. That's your local forecast update. I'm meteorologist Jennifer Wojcicki from the K-Country Weather Center. Currently 64.
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0: I am country and I know it. Luke Bryan right there. I know you know it. Madison, June, and you. Thanks so much for spending your Sunday with me. Super proud of Luke Bryan's son. He's a quarterback, starting to get offers from all kinds of schools all over the country to play football, really stepping outside his father's shadow. Love that for him. All right, we will chat again next weekend, hopefully. Okay, have a great week. See ya.
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1: ABC News, I'm Wayne Cabot. Late word that a suspect has been found dead, apparently by suicide, in a quintuple homicide in Washington County, Oregon. Five people and several pets found dead as police investigated a vehicle fire. Looks like lava in the footage of fire rolling down a hill north of downtown Reno. From a little brush fire Saturday night to a massive wildfire scorching 23 square miles. The Hawk Fire growing in the wind, burning homes, forcing 42,000 to evacuate now, and a similar number being urged to. And says the incident commander, Sean Ackerson.
2: We can confirm that the fire was human caused. However, that is still undergoing active investigation and don't have further details to provide you at this time.
1: Zero contained as of the last update. 30 are dead, buried beneath a mountain of garbage that collapsed in Guinea's capital at 2 in the morning in heavy rain. A landfill landslide. This is ABC News.
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7: Here's your K-Country forecast. Lows dip down to about 57. Fog and spots overnight under mainly clear skies. Northerly winds around 5 miles per hour. Becoming mainly sunny with fog and spots early Monday. High temperatures reach up to 84. Monday night, lows level off around 58. That's your local forecast update. I'm meteorologist Jennifer Wojcicki from the K-Country Weather Center. Right now, it's 64 degrees.
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0: Well, I'd say if you're singing along with that one, I don't blame you a bit. 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As a matter of fact, Get to Drinking, Zach John King, winding down that set. Coming up in a moment or two, got them good directions, and Billy Currington going to get you all the information about what's going on with that situation right around the bend.
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2: 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Always keeping you weather aware.
3: Here's your K-Country forecast. Lows dip down to about 57. Fog and spots overnight under mainly clear skies. Northerly winds around 5 miles per hour. Becoming mainly sunny with fog and spots early Monday. High temperatures reach up to 84. Monday night, lows level off around 58. That's your local forecast update. I'm meteorologist Jennifer Wojcicki from the K-Country Weather Center. Right now, it's 63 degrees.
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0: Interesting little story going on right there about Boston and the lady singing about it. Well, Stella Lefty winding down that set. Coming up in a moment or two, got a question. Lone Star with that question, and what about now? Right around the corner for sure.
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1: ABC News, I'm Wayne Cabot.
2: This is being investigated as a quintuple homicide. Five people deceased.
1: A gruesome discovery by police investigating a vehicle fire in Washington County, Oregon. Detective Shannon Wild. Late Sunday, sheriff's office identified 36-year-old Benjamin Charles Parker as the suspect. They say he's been found dead in his vehicle, apparently a suicide. From the descriptions, ABC's Melissa Adan is hearing from folks around Reno who barely escaped an explosive wildfire that's still growing. It must have seemed like the fires of hell.
3: Fire sweeping over our head, and so we're like, we got to get out of here.
4: Jason Davis telling us how he made it out.
3: It kind of just felt like an end of the world scene. Every animal was trying to run and make it out as much as it could, but not everything making it.
4: One of just tens of thousands forced to evacuate.
1: 90,000 being forced to leave their homes. The fire apparently caused by a human. This is ABC News.
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8: Here's your K-Country forecast. Lows dip down to about 57. Fog and spots overnight under mainly clear skies. Northerly winds around 5 miles per hour. Becoming mainly sunny with fog and spots early Monday. High temperatures reach up to 84. Monday night, lows level off around 58. That's your local forecast update. I'm meteorologist Jennifer Wojcicki from the K-Country Weather Center. Right now, it's 63 degrees.
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0: How about that advice from George Burge and Luke Bryan right there on Ride, Ride, Ride? Good way to put it, and getting back to the country hits here in a moment or two as well with Keith Urban. A big part of it, Somewhere in My Car, we'll have for you pretty soon. A few shakes of a stick, and Kix Brooks and Ronnie Dunn waiting in the wings for sure. No doubt about it.
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4: 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Always keeping you weather aware.
5: Here's your K-Country forecast. Lows dip down to about 57. Fog and spots overnight under mainly clear skies. Northerly winds around 5 miles per hour. Becoming mainly sunny with fog and spots early Monday. High temperatures reach up to 84. Monday night, lows level off around 58. That's your local forecast update. I'm meteorologist Jennifer Wojcicki from the K-Country Weather Center. Right now, it's 61 degrees.
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0: That man sing about his woman. Oh, she is everything he needs right there. And that, of course, Kane Brown and Woman, name of the tune. Going to get back to it in a little bit. Oh, them lights are on, but nobody's home. Something I can really relate to a time or two in my life. Probably more than that. Plus, right after Clint Black, well, we'll both find out here pretty quick. Guaranteed.
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1: ABC News, I'm Wayne Cabot. Late word that a suspect has been found dead, apparently by suicide, in a quintuple homicide in Washington County, Oregon. Five people and several pets found dead as police investigated a vehicle fire. Looks like lava in the footage of fire rolling down a hill north of downtown Reno. From a little brush fire Saturday night to a massive wildfire scorching 23 square miles, the Hawk Fire growing in the wind, burning homes, forcing 42,000 to evacuate now, and a similar number being urged to. And says the incident commander, Sean Ackerson.
2: We can confirm that the fire was human caused. However, that is still undergoing active investigation and don't have further details to provide you at this time.
1: Zero contained as of the last update. 30 are dead, buried beneath a mountain of garbage that collapsed in Guinea's capital at 2 in the morning in heavy rain. A landfill landslide. This is ABC News.
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6: Here's your K-Country forecast. Lows dip down to about 57. Fog and spots overnight under mainly clear skies. Northerly winds around 5 miles per hour. Becoming mainly sunny with fog and spots early Monday. High temperatures reach up to 84. Monday night, lows level off around 58. That's your local forecast update. I'm meteorologist Jennifer Wojcicki from the K-Country Weather Center. Right now, it's 61 degrees.
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0: Absolutely nothing wrong with that question right there, don't we? And that, of course, Morgan Wallen, something about his style of music, his voice just gets my attention every time. Love to hear that gentleman sing. Back to it in a little bit. Oh, Jason Aldean with his buddy, Carrie Underwood, If I Didn't Love You, moments away for sure.
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2: 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Always keeping you weather aware.
3: Here's your K-Country forecast. Lows dip down to about 57. Fog and spots overnight under mainly clear skies, northerly winds around 5 miles per hour. Becoming mainly sunny with fog and spots early Monday. High temperatures reach up to 84. Monday night, lows level off around 58. That's your local forecast update. I'm meteorologist Jennifer Wojcicki from the K-Country Weather Center. Right now, it's 61 degrees.
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1: More and more I hear that song, better and better. 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
1: ABC News, I'm Wayne Cabot.
2: This is being investigated as a quintuple homicide. Five people deceased.
1: A gruesome discovery by police investigating a vehicle fire in Washington County, Oregon. Detective Shannon Wild. Late Sunday, Sheriff's Office identified 36-year-old Benjamin Charles Parker as the suspect. They say he's been found dead in his vehicle, apparently a suicide. From the descriptions, ABC's Melissa Adan is hearing from folks around Reno who barely escaped an explosive wildfire that's still growing. It must have seemed like the fires of hell.
3: Fire sweeping over our head, and so we're like, we got to get out of here.
4: Jason Davis telling us how he made it out.
3: It kind of just felt like an end of the world scene. Every animal was trying to run and make it out as much as it could, but not everything was making it.
4: One of just tens of thousands forced to evacuate.
1: 90,000 being forced to leave their homes. The fire apparently caused by a human. This is ABC News.
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8: Here's your K-Country forecast. Lows dip down to about 57. Fog and spots overnight under clear skies. Winds out of the north around 5 miles per hour. Daytime highs approaching 84 Monday. Ample sunshine developing with fog and spots early. Lows around 58 Monday night, clear skies. That's your local forecast update. I'm meteorologist Jennifer Wojcicki from the K-Country Weather Center. Right now, 59.
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0: Now, how in the world can you not have fun with a song like that? There you go, Brunette. That, of course, Tucker Wetmore to wind down that set. What's the craziest thing you've ever seen someone do in a jet? Well, in the Reddit app, the social media app right there, some responses came in and said this one had mentioned a woman had a proper panic attack about flying. The cabin crew moved her to the front, two seats from me. They couldn't calm her down, so they asked if anyone on the plane could help out. So this man stood up, said he was a hypnotist, so they sat him next to me, and he tried to put her in a trance right there. The person goes on to say that I sat there for an hour next to a man continuously whispering into the ear of a sobbing woman. Apparently, it never did work out. He said it was very odd. I can imagine something like that going on. In a moment or two, getting back to the country hits you want. Big old part of it was Scotty McCrary. And I think you're going to enjoy singing along with it. Five more minutes, right around the corner for sure.
1: 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Participants can only win one contest prize per person every 30 days. Winners must appear in person with proper positive legal identification to claim any prize. Monday through Friday, excluding holidays, within 30 days or the prize will be forfeited. Prizes will not be mailed or delivered. Any winners under the age of 18 must be accompanied by a parent or legal guardian. No trade or cash equivalent will be awarded for any contest prize. Any person or persons found to be in violation of these contest rules before, during, or after the respective contest or giveaway will be disqualified and will not be eligible for further contests or giveaways.
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0: Been there, done that, and bought that T-shirt way too many times in my life. 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In a moment or two, Alan Jackson singing about them little bitty things. We'll have that for you lined out and ready to go in a few shakes of a stick.
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3: Here's your K-Country forecast. Lows level off around 58 overnight under clear skies, northerly winds around 5 miles per hour. Daytime highs approaching 84 Monday. Bright sunshine develops with fog and spots early. Clear skies Monday night, lows dip down to about 58. That's your local forecast update. I'm meteorologist Jennifer Wojcicki from the K-Country Weather Center. Right now, 61.
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0: Well, how about that one right there? There you have it. All My Exes. 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Boy, that's a good old combination of talent for sure. Back to it a little bit. She's Got It All. Kenny Chesney kind of explained that situation right around the bend. Guaranteed.
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1: ABC News, I'm Wayne Cabot. Late word that a suspect has been found dead, apparently by suicide, in a quintuple homicide in Washington County, Oregon. Five people and several pets found dead as police investigated a vehicle fire. Looks like lava in the footage of fire rolling down a hill north of downtown Reno. From a little brush fire Saturday night to a massive wildfire scorching 23 square miles, the Hawk Fire growing in the wind, burning homes, forcing 42,000 to evacuate now, and a similar number being urged to. And says the incident commander, Sean Ackerson.
2: We can confirm that the fire was human caused. However, that is still undergoing active investigation and don't have further details to provide you at this time.
1: Zero contained as of the last update. 30 are dead, buried beneath a mountain of garbage that collapsed in Guinea's capital at 2 in the morning in heavy rain. A landfill landslide. This is ABC News.
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6: Here's your K-Country forecast. Lows level off around 58 overnight under clear skies, northerly winds around 5 miles per hour. Daytime highs approaching 84 Monday. Bright sunshine develops with fog and spots early. Clear skies Monday night, lows dip down to about 58. That's your local forecast update. I'm meteorologist Jennifer Wojcicki from the K-Country Weather Center. Currently 59.
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0: Yeah.
1: Got a great one right here coming up from Chris Stapleton. You should probably leave. And it was Stapleton's wife, backing singer Morgan, that persuaded him to include the song on Starting Over. She told him it was time for You Should Probably Leave to be officially released into the world. Good thing he took her advice.

0: Right there before our eyes, he's choosing Texas, and not much you can do about it either. There you go, choosing Texas. That, of course, Ella Langley. In a moment or two, living and living well. George Strait kind of leading us that direction. And soon to follow, in a little bit, Tim McGraw, lined out and ready to go.
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4: 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Always keeping you weather aware.
5: Here's your K-Country forecast. Lows level off around 58 overnight under clear skies, northerly winds around 5 miles per hour. Daytime highs approaching 84 Monday. Bright sunshine develops with fog and spots early. Clear skies Monday night, lows dip down to about 58. That's your local forecast update. I'm meteorologist Jennifer Wojcicki from the K-Country Weather Center. Currently 59.
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0: That has easily become one of my all-time favorites by that gentleman right there. Man, the more and more I hear it, the better and better I love it. Luke Combs, Be By You. Right around the corner, Kix Brooks and Ronnie Dunn kicking off another great set for you with Brand New Man, I guarantee it.
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1: ABC News, I'm Wayne Cabot.
2: This is being investigated as a quintuple homicide. Five people deceased.
1: A gruesome discovery by police investigating a vehicle fire in Washington County, Oregon. Detective Shannon Wild. Late Sunday, sheriff's office identified 36-year-old Benjamin Charles Parker as the suspect. They say he's been found dead in his vehicle, apparently a suicide. From the descriptions, ABC's Melissa Adan is hearing from folks around Reno who barely escaped an explosive wildfire that's still growing. It must have seemed like the fires of hell.
3: Fire sweeping over our head, and so we're like, we got to get out of here.
4: Jason Davis telling us how he made it out.
3: It kind of just felt like an end of the world scene. Every animal was trying to run and make it out as much as it could, but not everything was making it.
4: One of just tens of thousands forced to evacuate.
1: 90,000 being forced to leave their homes. The fire apparently caused by a human. This is ABC News.
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8: Here's your K-Country forecast. Lows level off around 58 overnight under clear skies, northerly winds around 5 miles per hour. Daytime highs approaching 84 Monday. Bright sunshine develops with fog and spots early. Clear skies Monday night. Lows dip down to about 58. That's your local forecast update. I'm meteorologist Jennifer Wojcicki from the K-Country Weather Center. Currently 59.
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0: Ain't that a fun song out there? Oh, I just love that thing every time I hear it and the way she's singing it. Just something about that music, too. I knew it. I knew you. And that, of course, Taylor Swift helping us out. If you're singing along with that one, boy, I don't blame you a bit. Alan Jackson with a request. Don't rock the jukebox, just moments away.
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5: Here's your K-Country forecast. Lows level off around 58 overnight under clear skies, northerly winds around 5 miles per hour. Daytime highs approaching 84 Monday. Bright sunshine develops with fog and spots early. Clear skies, Monday night, lows dip down to about 58. That's your local forecast update. I'm meteorologist Jennifer Wojcicki from the K-Country Weather Center. Currently 59.
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0: Good song right there to be singing along with, no doubt. Get to Drinking, that, of course, Zach John King right here. You got it, K-Country 105.7. Wonderful way to start your morning. Austin Armstrong right there, going to be your host of the Morning Buzz. Now that begins at 6 a.m. Eastern time right there. A wonderful way to enjoy your wake-up call, and definitely plenty of great music for you. A lot of chances to win prizes, and always, always going to keep you up to date on the happenings in our town as well. It's called the Morning Buzz. 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It's the Morning Buzz, and that's with Austin Armstrong. 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
1: ABC News, I'm Mike Dabusky. A new round of sanctions on Iran are expected to be announced later today, with President Trump calling the measures economic D-Day for the country. This after a weekend of escalating trade tensions between the U.S. and Canada, with dozens of Canadian goods from cars to whiskey to hockey sticks now facing 50% import tariffs.
2: Bottom line, what this means is that American companies importing any of the products on this list of tariffs that have gone into place, they're going to be paying 50% more. And as we have seen over the past year and a half, often the companies that are paying more, importers paying more, they pass those higher costs down in the form of higher prices to American households.
1: ABC's Elizabeth Schulze. Canada has vowed to impose retaliatory tariffs on American goods in the coming weeks. And Tropical Storm Moke is passing by the southern coast of Hawaii today, with some areas of the Big Island forecast to see up to 15 inches of rain. This is ABC News.
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6: From the Fork Media News Desk, I'm Austin Armstrong. Campbellsville Fire and Rescue's Special Operation Team assisted Russell County Emergency Management this weekend following a drowning incident on Lake Cumberland. Campbellsville Fire and Rescue responded on Saturday afternoon with Dive 3, Squad 1, Marine 1, and the department's chief. Crews assisted Russell County responders with sonar and remotely operated vehicle operations, searching several points of interest until around midnight. Responders returned on Sunday morning and were able to help locate the missing individual. The department says it appreciates the opportunity to assist Russell County and help provide closure to the family during a difficult time. In a social media post, they said, quote, "Thoughts and prayers are being extended to the family, friends, and all responders involved," end quote. In community news, Campbellsville Main Street will hold its next monthly meeting on Thursday, September 3rd at 9 a.m. Eastern time. That meeting will take place in the lower level of the Campbellsville Civic Center at 205 North Columbia Avenue. The meeting is open to everyone. And in local sports, week one of high school football is officially in the books, and it was a mixed night for local teams. The Tyler County Cardinals opened the season with a big road win, defeating the Shelby County Rockets 41-18. The Adair County Indians also picked up a big road victory, defeating Russell County 37-13, a strong start to the Cameron Dukes era at Adair County. Campbellsville opened up their season on the road against Bell County, falling to the Bobcats 28-14, and the Greene County Dragons suffered a tough loss in their season opener, falling to West Jasmine 42-7. Week 2 of the high school football season is coming up on Friday night and can be found on your local Fork Media station. And don't forget, more details on these stories and many more can be found over on the websites kcountry1057.com, myq104.com, and wtcoradio.com.
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8: Here's your K-Country forecast. Ample sunshine expected with fog and spots early today, with daytime highs approaching 84. North winds around 5 miles per hour. Clear skies tonight, lows dip down to about 58. High temperatures reach up to 85 tomorrow. Sunny skies. That's your local forecast update. I'm meteorologist Jennifer Wojcicki from the K-Country Weather Center. Currently 57.
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0: is Dierks Bentley, Drunk on a Plane, right here on the Morning Buzz on K-Country 105.7. Good morning and happy Monday, South Central Kentucky. Austin Armstrong tagging along with you here on the Morning Buzz. Hey, hope you had a great weekend. Hope you got all the R&R you deserved, or all the family time, or maybe all the alone time. Hey, whatever you needed this weekend, I hope you got it. Well, let's get to it, though, because it's another Monday, and we're going to tackle it together. And look, hey, we're going to be positive this Monday, all right? No negatives. No Monday blues. We're going to get through it. We're going to check off another day of the work week, and we're going to get that much closer to the weekend. It's the Morning Buzz with the best country music around, of course, the best conversation, the greatest contest and giveaways, and so much more. Coming up this hour, give you the details on some happenings coming up a little later throughout the week. Chances to win tickets to Holiday World Splash and Safari with Austin's question of the week. And it's a question you can't be wrong on. Yeah, you gotta like that. Gotta love a question you can't be wrong on. So stick around, your chance to win tickets to Holiday World Splash and Safari. And of course, coming up a little bit later, we'll talk some local sports, we'll talk some happenings around the community, and well, like I said, lots of great country music along the way. Go ahead, strap in, get ready. It's a Monday edition of the Morning Buzz here on K-Country 105.7. Coming up after the break, Blake Shelton, Clay Walker, Stella Lefty on the way.
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That was Blake Shelton, Some Beach, right here in the Morning Buzz on K Country 105.7. Don't forget, birthdays and anniversaries celebrating that special day today, or know somebody celebrating that special day today. 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Coming up next, a lefty, Boston. But right now, Clay Walker, What's It To You, right here on the Morning Buzz.

Lefty Boston, right here on the Morning Buzz on K Country 105.7. Austin Armstrong tagging along with you. The time is 5:25 a.m. Central Time, 6:25 a.m. Eastern Time. And currently a little chilly, 57 degrees, mostly clear out there in South Central Kentucky. And today's forecast, patchy fog before 8 a.m. And yes, it is out there this morning. So make sure to take your time this Monday morning. Slow down, give yourself a couple extra minutes on that morning commute, and just, hey, take it easy, all right? Otherwise, sunny, high near 84. Tonight, mostly clear, low near 58. On Tuesday, sunny with a high near 85. Also, want the chance to win tickets to Holiday World Splash and Safari? Well, we'll be giving those away during Austin's Question of the Week. We might even be giving away a couple sets of tickets to Holiday World Splash and Safari.

0: All you got to do, answer Austin's question of the week. That's coming up next hour. But hey, I get it. Maybe you're on the way to work. You're going to get away from the radio. I get you. I understand you're busy. But hey, you still got the chance to win. All you got to do, head over to the Facebook page. That's K Country 105.7 on Facebook. Like the page while you're there. And of course, you'll find everything you need for Austin's question of the week pinned to the top of the page. Coming up after the break, got some good ones for you. Carrie Underwood, Luke Bryan, Kenneth Chesney on the way right here on WGRK.
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4: Here's your K Country forecast. Ample sunshine expected with fog and spots early today with daytime highs approaching 84. North winds around 5 miles per hour. Clear skies tonight. Lows dip down to about 58. High temperatures reach up to 85. Tomorrow, sunny skies. That's your local forecast update. I'm meteorologist Jennifer Wojcicki from the K-Country Weather Center. Currently 57.
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Hey, appreciate you spending part of your morning with us right here on the Morning Buzz. Hey, whether you're heading to work, dropping the kids off, or you're already out getting things done this morning, hey, I appreciate you making K-Country and the Morning Buzz part of your morning right here on WGRK.

0: Chesney, Carry On, right here on the Morning Buzz on K-Country 105.7, brought to you by the wonderful folks at AutoSmart in Campbellsville, Duo Broadband, United Citizens Bank, and Long Hunters Coffee and Tea. 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Coming up after the break, got some more great country music heading your way. Got The Devil Went Down to Georgia, Old Dominion, Toby Keith on the way.
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opened up his case and he said, "I'll start this show." And fire flew from his fingertips as he rosined up his bow. And he pulled the bow across the strings and it made an evil hiss. And then a band of demons joined in and

That was Sylvie Heath. How do you like me now? Right here in the Morning Buzz on K Country 105.7. That's going to do it for this hour, the Morning Buzz. But hey, stick around. Coming up next hour, more great country music, more great conversations. We'll take a look at Austin's question of the week. Your chance to win tickets to Holiday World Splash and Safari. And of course, we'll just be having a good time getting you through your Monday morning. And of course, don't forget, the Morning Buzz brought to you by Long Hunters Coffee and Tea, United Citizens Bank, Dual Broadband, and Auto Smart in Camelsville. Coming up next, Keith Urban, but right now it's Rascal Flatts. I Melt right here on WGRK.

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1: ABC News, I'm Mike Dubusky. Thousands of people getting out of the way of the Hawk Fire in Nevada, already burning through around 15,000 acres. Ricky Williams and his family are among the evacuees.
2: We saw the fire come down the hill, so I gathered up all the family and we took off.
1: The fire so far 0% contained. President Trump calls this an economic D-Day for Iran. New sanctions are set to be unveiled this afternoon. Iran declaring no oil will flow through the Strait of Hormuz if, quote, the economic war continues. Canada and the U.S. in a fresh economic fight, the White House putting new 50% tariffs in place.
3: The list ranges from Canadian alcohol to building materials. You've got dog leashes in this list, hockey sticks. It is a pretty carved out list of products that will be affected here.
1: ABC's Elizabeth Schulze, Canada promising to retaliate. This is ABC News.
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10: From the Fort Media News Desk, I'm Austin Armstrong. Campbellsville Fire and Rescue's Special Operation Team assisted Russell County Emergency Management this weekend following a drowning incident on Lake Cumberland. Campbellsville Fire and Rescue responded on Saturday afternoon with Dive 3, Squad 1, Marine 1, and the department's chief. Crews assisted Russell County responders with sonar and remotely operated vehicle operations, searching several points of interest until around midnight. Responders returned on Sunday morning and were able to help locate the missing individual. The department says it appreciates the opportunity to assist Russell County and help provide closure to the family during a difficult time. In a social media post, they said, quote, thoughts and prayers are being extended to the family, friends, and all responders involved, end quote. In community news, Campbellsville Main Street will hold its next monthly meeting on Thursday, September 3rd at 9 a.m. Eastern time. That meeting will take place in the lower level of the Campbellsville Civic Center at 205 North Columbia Avenue. The meeting is open to everyone. And in local sports, week one of high school football is officially in the books, and it was a mixed night for local teams. The Tyler County Cardinals opened the season with a big road win, defeating the Shelby County Rockets 41-18. The Adair County Indians also picked up a big road victory, defeating Russell County 37-13, a strong start to the Cameron Dukes era at Adair County. Campbellsville opened up their season on the road against Bell County, falling to the Bobcats 28-14, and the Greene County Dragons suffered a tough loss in their season opener, falling to West Jasmine 42-7. Week 2 of the high school football season is coming up on a Friday night and can be found on your local Fork Media station. 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
12: Here's your K-Country forecast. Ample sunshine expected with fog and spots early today with daytime highs approaching 84. North winds around 5 miles per hour. Clear skies tonight, lows dip down to about 58. High temperatures reach up to 85 tomorrow, sunny skies. That's your local forecast update. I'm meteorologist Jennifer Wojcicki from the K-Country Weather Center. Currently 57.
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trade across my heart right here in the Morning Buzz on K Country 105.7. Good morning and welcome in to hour two of the Morning Buzz here on WGRK. Hey, if you're just joining us, my name is Austin Armstrong. And hey, I'm glad you're here. We've got another hour of great country music coming your way. 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We've got plenty more coming your way right here in the Morning Buzz. Coming up now, it's Kane Brown, Woman, right here on WGRK. Happy Monday, South Central Kentucky.

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2: 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Right here in the Morning Buzz on K-Country 105.7. 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Currently 57 degrees, mostly clear here in South Central Kentucky. Coming up in just a little over 5 minutes, it's your K-Country Sports Minute. We'll take a look at week one and what's coming up in week two of Kentucky High School Football. But right now, it's Clint Black.

0: Zell Langley, Morgan Wallen. I can't love you anymore right here on the Morning Buzz on K Country 105.7. Happy of Monday, South Central Kentucky. Austin Armstrong tagging along with you. Hey, hope your Monday's off to a great start. Hope you had a great weekend. Let's get ready to tackle this work week together. Come on, we'll get through it. And the weekend, it'll be right here before you know it. Trust me. 6:23 a.m. Central time, 7:23 a.m. Eastern time. And currently a little chilly out there, 57 degrees, but the sun's starting to peak up here in South Central Kentucky. And, of course, do want to let you know there is a little patchy fog hanging around till about 8 a.m. Eastern time this morning. Otherwise, sunny, high near 84 tonight. Mostly clear, low near 58 on Tuesday. Sunny, high near 85. Tuesday night, mostly clear, low near 58. As we move into the rest of the week, looking like pretty much the same thing. We'll be sitting somewhere in the mid to upper 80s, mostly sunny. 20% chance of showers and thunderstorms on Thursday. Other than that, beautiful week in store here in South Central Kentucky, which means it is the beautiful week for week two of Kentucky High School of Football. And man, we are excited. Week one under the belt, and well, we're ready to go for week two. We'll take a look at what's happening around the horn for the Greene County Dragons. They kicked off a week one at Bourbon County. They took on the West Jessamine Colts. They fall in a game one of the season with a final score of 42-7. But they will pick themselves up, dust themselves off, and move into another road game for week two as they make a short trip over to the Taylor County Middle School as they'll take on the Taylor County High School Cardinals for week two action. That's going to be happening coming up on Friday at 8 p.m. Eastern time. That coverage can be found right here on K Country 105.7 for the Taylor County Cardinals. They pulled off a big win against Shelby County High School at Nelson County week one, the final score of 41-18. Again, they'll be moving into week two, hosting the Greene County Dragons in week two. Like I said, an 8 p.m. Eastern time kickoff for that game is scheduled. And in a matchup between some 1A teams, some good ones, Camelsville High School taking on Bell County High School out of week one. Unfortunately for the Eagles, they come up short against the Bobcats, final score of 28-14. They will be back in action coming up on Friday, August 28th, as they'll make the trip over to Mercer County to take on Mercer County High School for week two action. And, of course, we got more sports coming your way right here on the K-Country Sports Minute.
1: It's a Monday, new week, new sports, Kentucky. I'm Scott Fitzgerald. Let's jump right into it. A lot going on. Let's talk college football. Kentucky's final preseason scrimmage featured a big emphasis on turnovers, with the defense creating takeaways while the offense struggled to protect the football. Quarterback Kenny Minchie showing progress, including a near 40-yard run, but linebacker Alex Afari could be one step closer to returning to the Wildcats. That's some off-the-field drama. An attorney has filed a motion to add Afari to a lawsuit challenging the NCAA's eligibility.

0: eligibility rules. If granted, Afari could receive a temporary protection allowing him to play this season. The NCAA recently won a stay that removed his previous eligibility protection, leaving him in limbo. Now, there's a chance he could be cleared, at least for the opening games, but for now, he remains uncertain with the team. Head coach Will Stein on all the courtroom drama.
1: It's TBD. You know as much as I do. We'll monitor it and act accordingly. You know, he was obviously practicing with us and getting prepped, but I think everybody's still in limbo trying to figure it all out and waiting for these rulings to happen, so we will be ready to roll whenever whatever side is ruled on.
0: After a court ruled he could play, Kentucky landed, of course, Duke and Missouri standout Mark Mitchell, and that's helped the Cats move four spots to number 12 in the CBS Sports Way Too Early Top 25. Florida remains number one, while Louisville is 8th, Arkansas 11th, Tennessee 16th, and Alabama 19th. Meanwhile, in the National Football League, it's back to work for the Bengals today as the team beat the Bears 27-9 over the weekend. The Bengals' defense stood out. Big fella Dexter Lawrence picking off a pass by Miles Murphy, finishing with back-to-back sacks. Lawrence on the message the Bengal defense is sending this preseason.
2: We all gas, no brakes, and we just keep going, and whoever's going to be along this journey with us, they're going to have to feel it.
0: The Reds' playoff hopes took another hit yesterday. They blew a 3-0 lead and lost to Arizona 5-3. They're now 9 games out of the final wild card spot. They'll open a 3-game series at San Francisco today. I'm Scott Fitzgerald.
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9: Taking a look at your local obituaries. Sherry Park, 65 of Campbellsville, passed away August the 19th in Lexington. The funeral service will be conducted at 11 a.m. Monday, August the 24th at Parrott and Ramsey Funeral Home with burial in Brookside Cemetery. This has been the obituary of Sherry Park. Billy Joe Kerr, 72 of Campbellsville, passed away August the 20th in Campbellsville. The funeral service will be conducted at 1 p.m. Tuesday, August the 25th at Parrott and Ramsey Funeral Home in Campbellsville, with visitation requested from 11 a.m. to 1 p.m. Tuesday till time of the service. Burial to follow in the Good Hope Cumberland Presbyterian Church Cemetery. Expressions of sympathy requested to be donations to the funeral expenses and may be made at Parrott and Ramsey Funeral Home. This has been the obituary of Billy Joe Kerr. Tommy Young, age 76 of Campbellsville, formerly of Greene County, passed away Wednesday, August the 19th at Taylor Regional Hospital in Campbellsville. The funeral service will be at 12 noon Central Time Monday, August the 24th at Foster Toler Curry Funeral Home in Greensburg. Burial will follow in the Greene County Memory Gardens in the Summersville community with full military honors provided by the Marion County Veterans Honor Guard. This has been the obituary of Tommy Young. Norvelia K. Barrett, age 69 of Campbellsville, passed away Saturday in Lexington at the UK Hospital. Visitation will be Tuesday from 5 to 8 p.m. at L.R. Petty Funeral Home. Cremation to follow. There will be no funeral service. This has been the obituary of Norvella K. Barrett. Kimberly Wilhoit, 55 of Campbellsville, passed away August the 23rd in Campbellsville. Visitation will be conducted from 4 to 8 p.m. Friday, August the 28th at Parrott and Ramsey Funeral Home in Campbellsville. The funeral service will be conducted at 11 a.m. Saturday, August the 29th at Parrott and Ramsey Funeral Home with burial in the Brookside Cemetery. This has been the obituary of Kimberly Wilhoit. Wyeneth Eastridge, 92 of Campbellsville, passed away August the 22nd in Campbellsville. Visitation will be conducted from 5 to 8 p.m. Thursday, August the 27th at Parrott and Ramsey Funeral Home in Campbellsville. The funeral service will be conducted at 11 a.m. Friday, August the 28th at Parrott and Ramsey Funeral Home with burial in Eastridge Cemetery. Expressions of sympathy requested to be donations to Eastridge Cemetery and may be made at Parrott and Ramsey Funeral Home. This has been the obituary of Wyeneth Eastridge. Vernon Bloyd, age 87 of Greene County, passed away Sunday at his home. The funeral arrangements for Vernon Bloyd are incomplete at this time and will be announced later by Gupton Landrum Funeral Home in Greensburg. This has been the obituary of Vernon Bloyd. Fork Media, Campbellsville and Greensburg, send our condolences to the families and to all who have recently lost a loved one.
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11: Here's your K-Country forecast. Mainly clear skies develop with fog and spots early today, with daytime highs approaching 84. Winds out of the north around 5 miles per hour. Clear skies tonight, lows dip down to about 58. Highs level off around 85. Tomorrow, bright sunshine. That's your local forecast update. I'm meteorologist Jennifer Wojcicki from the K-Country Weather Center. Currently 55.
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hope you dance right here in the Morning Buzz on K Country 105.7. Don't forget, got a birthday or anniversary you're celebrating today. Hey, we'd love to celebrate with you. Shout you out on the radio. 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Oh, the birthday list so far today, Carly McLean, Miss Jenny Moore. Happy birthday, Miss Jenny. And, of course, my man Zach Nelson as well. They've all been entered in for their chance to win. You could be on there, too. All you got to do, text it in, call it in, 270-789-1464. Coming up in just a little over 6 minutes, it's Austin's Question of the Week. But right now, Lainey Wilson.

0: Time of the morning, time for Austin's Question of the Week. Right here in the Morning Buzz on K-Country 105.7. Up for grabs, tickets to a Holiday World Splash and Safari. You could win those tickets. All you got to do is answer Austin's Question of the Week. If you're new here, don't know what it is, well, hello, nice to meet you. My name's Austin. I like to ask you a question every week. That question differs week from week. That question, never a trivia question, never a multiple choice question, never a question you can get wrong because, well, it's your opinion. Yeah, me and you getting to know each other a little bit better, and of course, getting you registered for the chance to win some great prizes as well. Go ahead, get the phone number ready, 270-789-1464. That's 270-789-1464. Austin's Question of the Week, only here on the Morning Buzz. So, you know, it's a little chilly out there this Monday morning, and honestly got me to thinking about, hey, how close fall is. I mean, we just had our first football games on a Friday, so, you know, football, fall, the weather getting a little chilly in the mornings and nice and middles throughout the day. It got me to thinking about fall, and I was like, okay, yeah, the seasons are getting ready to change. So let's settle this. Yeah, and here we go. It's the battle of the seasons. What is your favorite season? Summer, fall, winter, or spring? Yeah, which one of the four are you going with? You a summer person, a fall person, a winter person, or a spring person? Text in your answer to 270-789-1464. We're going to do something a little different this week. We are going to do two winners this week. The first one will just be randomly chosen by me throughout the entirety of everybody who texts, call, or drops a like or comment over on the Facebook page. But whichever season wins in the Battle of the Season, there will be another lucky person chosen out of that group. So, yeah, if you join in, hey, don't let that sway your opinion, okay? Don't say, oh, well, I want to be a part of it. Hey, you still got a chance, all right? But just doing something fun, all right? But what is your favorite season? Summer, fall, winter, or a spring? And, well, Austin's answer, it used to be summer as a kid. I'm a summer baby, and I love swimming. I love being outdoors. I like, just honestly, I could just sit out in the heat. I'm not too opposed to it. And I'm going to complain because it's hot, but it's just what I do. But now as I get a little older, I think it's going to be fall. Yeah, fall is kind of my new go-to. Well, I love just the smell of fall in the air. I love to see the leaves change. And I like that weather where it's kind of cool in the mornings where you can wear like a sweatshirt and some shorts. And then you kind of pop the sweatshirt off throughout the afternoon hours. And yeah, I'm kind of here for fall now. What about you? Summer, fall, winter, or spring? Answer Austin's Question of the Week. 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
1: ABC News, I'm Mike Dubosky. New sanctions on Iran due to be unveiled by Treasury Secretary Scott Bessent this afternoon in what President Trump is calling an economic D-Day. Canada and the United States squaring off in a new trade fight. Canada's prime minister promising a dollar-for-dollar response to those 50% tariffs ordered by President Trump. More from ABC's Elizabeth Schulze in Washington.
2: We know that prices, inflation, the economy are a top, if not the top concern for so many voters. A lot of the states that have the biggest trade with Canada, think Michigan, Wisconsin, those are critical states in the midterm election. And those are very well places where you could see now consumers paying higher prices for some of these goods.
1: Tens of thousands of people forced from their homes by the Hawk Fire around Reno, Nevada, and thousands more could be ordered to get out soon. The fire growing to over 15,000 acres. This is ABC News.
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9: From the Fork Media News Desk, I'm Austin Armstrong. Campbellsville Fire and Rescue's Special Operation Team assisted Russell County Emergency Management this weekend following a drowning incident on Lake Cumberland. Campbellsville Fire and Rescue responded on Saturday afternoon with Dive 3, Squad 1, Marine 1, and the department's chief. Crews assisted Russell County responders with sonar and remotely operated vehicle operations, searching several points of interest until around midnight. Responders returned on Sunday morning and were able to help locate the missing individual. The department says it appreciates the opportunity to assist Russell County and help provide closure to the family during a difficult time. In a social media post, they said, quote, thoughts and prayers are being extended to the family, friends, and all responders involved, end quote. In community news, Campbellsville Main Street will hold its next monthly meeting on Thursday, September 3rd at 9 a.m. Eastern Time. That meeting will take place in the lower level of the Campbellsville Civic Center at 205 North Columbia Avenue. The meeting is open to everyone. And in local sports, week one of high school football is officially in the books, and it was a mixed night for local teams. The Tyler County Cardinals opened the season with a big road win, defeating the Shelby County Rockets 41-18. The Adair County Indians also picked up a big road victory, defeating Russell County 37-13. A strong start to the Cameron Dukes era at Adair County. Campbellsville opened up their season on the road against Bell County, falling to the Bobcats 28-14, and the Greene County Dragons suffered a tough loss in their season opener, falling to West Jasmine 42-7. Week 2 of the high school football season is coming up on Friday night and can be found on your local Fork Media station. And don't forget, more details on these stories and many more can be found over on the websites kcountry1057.com, myq104.com, and wtcoradio.com.
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4: Here's your K-Country forecast. Mainly clear skies develop with fog and spots early today, with daytime highs approaching 84. Winds out of the north around 5 miles per hour. Clear skies tonight, lows dip down to about 58. Highs level off around 85. Tomorrow, bright sunshine. That's your local forecast update. I'm meteorologist Jennifer Wojcicki from the K-Country Weather Center. Right now, 57.
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That was Randy Travis, If I Didn't Have You, right here in the Morning Buzz on K Country 105.7. Good morning. Happy Monday, South Central Kentucky. Austin Armstrong tagging along with you. Hope your Monday's off to a great start. Hope you had a great weekend. Hope you got all the R&R time or family time or alone time that you deserved, all right? But hey, let's gear up, get ready for another week. We'll get through it together. Lots of great things coming up this hour. Of course, plenty more great country music. Birthdays and anniversaries. We're going to be drawing out that winner coming up in just a little over 10 minutes. So, last call to get that birthday or anniversary on air. That phone number 270-789-1464. We'll also be taking a look at Austin's question of the week and some happenings in and around the community. It's all coming up in this hour. The Morning Buzz. Stick around. Find out. Hey, check it out. It's the Morning Buzz right here on K Country 105.7. Thanks for tagging along. Sam Hunt, Ken Folks, heading your way now.

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And, of course, the daily birthday winner today going to walk away with that delicious Tavern 4 appetizer from Tavern on the Square. And on Friday, two lucky listeners celebrate a birthday throughout the week will walk away with those weekly prizes, some sweet treats from Dairy Queen Grill and Chill, and Poof, a freeze-dried treat. And don't forget that lucky couple of the week, they'll walk away with a free lunch for two at Colton Steakhouse and Grill in Camelsville on a Friday. Let's go ahead and get to it. We started off with a big old happy birthday going out to Carly McLean. Happy birthday, Carly. Hope you have a fantastic birthday. Also, Kathy Gaskin celebrating that birthday today. Happy birthday, Miss Kathy. Hope you have a great one. Miss Marcia Rowe, happy birthday, Miss Marcia. Hope it is a great one. A big old happy birthday going out to a very special lady. That is Miss Jenny Moore. Happy birthday, Jenny. Hope you have a great one. Hey, love you so very much. And thank y'all so much for everything you do

0: for the kiddos. And I know AJ and Jordan's going to be wishing you the happiest of birthdays today. And just know from the Armstrong family, hey, we love you so much and wish you the happiest of birthdays. Happy birthday going out to Jenny Moore. Zach Nelson celebrating that birthday today. My man, Zach, what's happening, brother? Happy birthday to you. Hope you have a good one, boss man. Hope it is the best one yet. Teresa Harvey, that's a long-time listener. I know that name. Happy birthday, Teresa. Hope you have a great birthday. And last but not least, Jessica Wilkerson. Happy birthday, Miss Wilkerson. Hope you have a great birthday. Hope it is the best one yet. Hope the family gets you all the cake and ice cream you deserve, all right? Let's take all these names, drop them into the bride's box. We'll give it a big old shake. We stir it up. We draw out a winner. And we say congratulations to Zach Nelson. Congratulations and happy birthday going out to Zach Nelson. Zach, stop by the radio station and we'll get you hooked up with your prize to Tavern on the Square. That's at Tavern of Four Appetizer, a delicious sampler of all those yummy appetizers at Tavern on the Square. And hey, if you didn't win today, don't worry. Come back on Friday. 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
3: Taking a look at your local obituaries. Sherry Park, 65 of Campbellsville, passed away August the 19th in Lexington. The funeral service will be conducted at 11 a.m. Monday, August the 24th at Parrott and Ramsey Funeral Home with burial in Brookside Cemetery. This has been the obituary of Sherry Park. Billy Joe Kerr, 72 of Campbellsville, passed away August the 20th in Campbellsville. The funeral service will be conducted at 1 p.m. Tuesday, August the 25th at Parrott and Ramsey Funeral Home in Campbellsville, with visitation requested from 11 a.m. to 1 p.m. Tuesday till time of the service. Burial to follow in the Good Hope Cumberland Presbyterian Church Cemetery. Expressions of sympathy requested to be donations to the funeral expenses and may be made at Parrott and Ramsey Funeral Home. This has been the obituary of Billy Joe Kerr. Tommy Young, age 76 of Campbellsville, formerly of Greene County, passed away Wednesday, August the 19th at Taylor Regional Hospital in Campbellsville. The funeral service will be at 12 noon Central Time Monday, August the 24th at Foster Toler Curry Funeral Home in Greensburg. Burial will follow in the Greene County Memory Gardens in the Summersville community with full military honors provided by the Marion County Veterans Honor Guard. This has been the obituary of Tommy Young. Norvelia K. Barrett, age 69 of Campbellsville, passed away Saturday in Lexington at the UK Hospital. Visitation will be Tuesday from 5 to 8 p.m. at L.R. Petty Funeral Home. Cremation to follow. There will be no funeral service. This has been the obituary of Norvella K. Barrett. Kimberly Wilhoit, 55 of Campbellsville, passed away August the 23rd in Campbellsville. Visitation will be conducted from 4 to 8 p.m. Friday, August the 28th at Parrott and Ramsey Funeral Home in Campbellsville. The funeral service will be conducted at 11 a.m. Saturday, August the 29th at Parrott and Ramsey Funeral Home with burial in the Brookside Cemetery. This has been the obituary of Kimberly Wilhoit. Wyeneth Eastridge, 92 of Campbellsville, passed away August the 22nd in Campbellsville. Visitation will be conducted from 5 to 8 p.m. Thursday, August the 27th at Parrott and Ramsey Funeral Home in Campbellsville. The funeral service will be conducted at 11 a.m. Friday, August the 28th at Parrott and Ramsey Funeral Home with burial in Eastridge Cemetery. Expressions of sympathy requested to be donations to Eastridge Cemetery and may be made at Parrott and Ramsey Funeral Home. This has been the obituary of Wyeneth Eastridge. Vernon Bloyd, age 87 of Greene County, passed away Sunday at his home. The funeral arrangements for Vernon Bloyd are incomplete at this time and will be announced later by Gupton Landrum Funeral Home in Greensburg. This has been the obituary of Vernon Bloyd. Fork Media, Campbellsville and Greensburg, send our condolences to the families and to all who have recently lost a loved one.
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6: Here's your K-Country forecast. Mainly clear skies develop with fog and spots early today, with daytime highs approaching 84. Winds out of the north around 5 miles per hour. Clear skies tonight, lows dip down to about 58. Highs level off around 85. Tomorrow, bright sunshine. That's your local forecast update. I'm meteorologist Jennifer Wojcicki from the K-Country Weather Center. Right now, 59.
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Miles, Lee Bryce, Hard to Love, right here in the Morning Buzz on K-Country 105.7. Austin Armstrong tagging along with you. The time is 7:38 a.m. Central, 8:38 a.m. Eastern time. And coming up in 5 minutes, your chance to win tickets to Holiday World Splash and Safari with Austin's question of the week. But right now, Zach Topp, South of Sanity.

Welcome, Guitars, Cadillacs, right here on the Morning Buzz on K Country 105.7. Happy Monday, South Central Kentucky. Austin Armstrong hanging out with you. The time is 7:44 a.m. Central, 8:44 a.m. Eastern, and time for Austin's Question of the Week, only here on the Morning Buzz.

0: It's that time of the morning. 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Only here in the Morning Buzz on K-Country 105.7. Up for grabs. Tickets to a Holiday World, Splash, and Safari. Two sets of tickets. That's right. We'll have two winners this week. Double the chance. Yeah. You could be one of those two winners to walk away with those tickets to Holiday World, Splash, and Safari. All you got to do, answer Austin's question of the week. And how do you do that? Well, super duper simple. Text it in. Call it in. 270-789-1464. That's 270-789-1464. It's Austin's question of the week, only here on the Morning Buzz. So, as you know, it's a little chilly this morning. Yeah, a little cool. A little cooler than what we're used to, you know, because it's been like 95 and with a heat index of 100 and a gazillion. And the humidity has been absolutely terrible. Yeah, it's been miserable. Let's be honest with it, right? So it kind of got me to thinking this morning, like, ooh, it's a little cool. Wasn't really ready for that. Wasn't dressed for it. And, well, it got me to thinking, like, hey, man, the seasons, they're changing. It's almost that time of the year. Yeah, we're going to start getting away from summer and start walking our way into fall. And it made me think, wondering what my friends on the radio would say. So let's see that, settle this, you know, let's get to down to the bottom of the barrel right here. What is the best season? Yeah, what is your favorite season? What season trumps all seasons? Is it summer, fall, winter, or spring? Yeah, which season are you going to go with in the battle of the seasons? Summer, fall, winter, or spring? For me, I used to be a summer person because I'm a summer baby, and I've always grown up having fun in the summer and running around, and no matter how hot it is, just going and going and going and swimming and playing sports and just having fun outdoors and going and going and going. Well, as I get older, though, I think I'm going to switch it. Yeah, I think I'm going to switch it up on you. I'm going to say fall. Yeah, fall is pretty nice, you know, because you're coming out of summer, so the first little bit of fall is, you know, it's cool, but it can still be pretty warm outside. And now the back end of fall, not so fun because you start to fall into winter, but I think fall is just, it's peaceful, you know, it just has something to it, and you got spooky season during the fall, which, come on, that's a fun one. Halloween has become just such a fun holiday for me with kiddos, so for me, I'm going to go with fall. What about you? In the battle of the seasons, which one are you going to go with? Summer, fall, winter, or spring? Go ahead, text in your answer to 270-789-1464. And, of course, on Friday, we will draw out a winner. That lucky winner going to walk away with tickets to Holiday World, Splash, and Safari. And something a little special. Whoever wins the battle of the season, we're going to draw someone else out of that winning section. Yeah, so if you vote for fall and fall has the most votes by the end of the week, we're going to draw out a winner from the fall guys or gals. You know, whoever voted for fall will get another chance to win, basically. So, hey, don't let it sway your opinion. Let's be honest. What's your favorite season? Summer, fall, winter, spring? Text it in. 270-789-1464. Can't text it in. 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Austin's question of the week, pinned to the top of the page. Drop your answer in that comment section, and you'll be entered in for your chance to win. It's Austin's question of the week and the battle of the seasons. Only here on the Morning Buzz.
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1: ABC News, I'm Mike Dubusky. Economic fights on two fronts for the United States. Later today, the Treasury Secretary is expected to announce new sanctions on Iran in what the president is calling an economic D-Day. And the U.S. and Canada now in the midst of a new trade war. ABC's Rachel Scott.
2: President Trump has now imposed a 50% tariff on $20 billion of Canadian goods. Ontario Premier Doug Ford says President Trump cannot be trusted.
3: President Trump is the type of person that would steal your lunch money the first day. He'd steal the toque off your head the second day, and the third day he'd steal your running shoes.
2: Starting September 8th, Canada will impose a 50% tariff on U.S. goods. Everything from steel and dairy and clothes to plywood, alcohol, and electronics.
1: Tens of thousands of people forced from their homes by the Hawk Fire outside Reno, Nevada. So far, that fire is 0% contained. This is ABC News.
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10: From the Fork Media News Desk, I'm Austin Armstrong. Campbellsville Fire and Rescue's Special Operation Team assisted Russell County Emergency Management this weekend following a drowning incident on Lake Cumberland. Campbellsville Fire and Rescue responded on Saturday afternoon with Dive 3, Squad 1, Marine 1, and the department's chief. Crews assisted Russell County responders with sonar and remotely operated vehicle operations, searching several points of interest until around midnight. Responders returned on Sunday morning and were able to help locate the missing individual. The department says it appreciates the opportunity to assist Russell County and help provide closure to the family during a difficult time. In a social media post, they said, quote, thoughts and prayers are being extended to the family, friends, and all responders involved, end quote. In community news, Campbellsville Main Street will hold its next monthly meeting on Thursday, September 3rd at 9 a.m. Eastern time. That meeting will take place in the lower level of the Campbellsville Civic Center at 205 North Columbia Avenue. The meeting is open to everyone. And in local sports, week one of high school football is officially in the books, and it was a mixed night for local teams. The Tyler County Cardinals opened the season with a big road win, defeating the Shelby County Rockets 41-18. The Adair County Indians also picked up a big road victory, defeating Russell County 37-13. A strong start to the Cameron Dukes era at Adair County. Campbellsville opened up their season on the road against Bell County, falling to the Bobcats 28-14, and the Greene County Dragons suffered a tough loss in their season opener, falling to West Jesmond 42-7. Week two of the high school football season is coming up on Friday night and can be found on your local Fork Media station. And don't forget, more details on these stories and many more can be found over on the websites kcountry1057.com, myq104.com, and wtcoradio.com.
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12: Here's your K-Country forecast. Mainly clear today with daytime highs approaching 84. Winds out of the north around 5 miles per hour. Clear skies tonight, lows dip down to about 58. Tomorrow, high temperatures reach up to 85. Seasonal temps Wednesday and Thursday with highs in the upper 80s. Slight chance of thunderstorms Thursday. That's your local forecast update. I'm meteorologist Jennifer Wojcicki from the K-Country Weather Center. Currently, it's 63 degrees.
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0: That was Joe Diffie, If the Devil Dance, right here on the Morning Buzz on K-Country 105.7. Good morning. Happy Monday, South Central Kentucky. Austin Armstrong tagging along with you. Hope you're having a fantastic start to your Monday morning. Hope you had a great weekend. Hope you got all the rest you deserved. Hope you got all the family time you deserved. And hey, maybe I hope you got all the alone time you deserve. Whatever you needed, I hope you got it this weekend. And, well, hey, we're going to tackle this Monday head on. Welcome into the final hour. More great country music coming your way. We'll take a look at some happenings in and around the community. We'll also just be grooving out some good old country music along the way. Hey, we're just here to get through it on this Monday morning. Hope it's off to a great start. After the break, Blake Shelton, Doug Stone, Lorna Lena on the way right here on K-Country.
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Blake Shelton, God's Country, right here on the Morning Buzz on K-Country 105.7, brought to you by the wonderful folks from AutoSmart in Camelsville, Duo Broadband, United Citizens Bank, and Long Hunters Coffee and Tea in Greensburg. You can start your morning the right way. 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It's Long Hunters Coffee and Tea, your go-to spot for flavor and comfort. Coming up now, Doug Stone, a jukebox with a country song.

0: Lauren Elena, Jace Matthew, All My Exes, right here in the Morning Buzz on K Country 105.7. Good morning. Happy Monday, South Central Kentucky. Austin Armstrong tagging along with you. The time is 8:26 a.m. Central, 9:26 a.m. Eastern time, and currently 67 degrees and mostly sunny here in South Central Kentucky. And it's time to talk about some happenings in and around our community. Got some cool things coming up. Of course, don't forget, you can support the Greene County High School girls soccer team coming up on a Tuesday. That's tomorrow, August 25th. And not only can you support them, but you'll get your belly filled with lots of delicious food as well. You just got to stop by Las Agaves coming up tomorrow, as a portion of all proceeds will go directly to the Greene County High School girls soccer program. So mark the calendar. Get over there. Get your belly filled with lots of delicious food. Maybe lunch, a snack, a dinner, and another snack, and maybe a dessert, and you know, maybe all of it. Yeah, why not one of everything, right? Might as well do it, because you're going to be supporting a great cause and eating some delicious food. Again, it's the Greene County High School girls soccer team, a fundraiser over at Las Agaves coming up tomorrow. And don't forget the Greene County Extension Holiday Bazaar. It's coming up on November 14th from 9 a.m. till 2 p.m. Central Time. Vendor applications are now open. Yeah, so if you are interested in being a vendor for the Holiday Bazaar, well, go ahead, reach out. They are our first come, first serve. And, of course, the deadline is September 7th. You can get a hold of Caitlin Squires over the Greene County Extension Office to get a hold of that application. Looking for boutiques, jewelry, and crafted items, baked goods. Also a food vendor. And they are open to so much more. They'd love to have some new vendors. Again, the deadline for those applications coming up on September 7th. And don't forget, the Greene County Extension Holiday Bazaar coming up on November 14th from 9 a.m. till 2 p.m. Central Time. And, of course, don't forget, you can stay up to date on the latest happenings in and around our community over on the website at kcountry1057.com, as well as the Facebook page. That's K Country 105.7 on Facebook. It's your community happenings right here on the Morning Buzz on K Country 105.7. Coming up after the break, got some more great country music lined up for you as we finish out this hour of the Morning Buzz right here on WGRK.
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4: Taking a look at your local obituaries. Sherry Park, 65 of Campbellsville, passed away August the 19th in Lexington. The funeral service will be conducted at 11 a.m. Monday, August the 24th at Parrott and Ramsey Funeral Home with burial in Brookside Cemetery. This has been the obituary of Sherry Park. Billy Joe Kerr, 72 of Campbellsville, passed away August the 20th in Campbellsville. The funeral service will be conducted at 1 p.m. Tuesday, August the 25th at Parrott and Ramsey Funeral Home in Campbellsville, with visitation requested from 11 a.m. to 1 p.m. Tuesday till time of the service. Burial to follow in the Good Hope Cumberland Presbyterian Church Cemetery. Expressions of sympathy requested to be donations to the funeral expenses and may be made at Parrott and Ramsey Funeral Home. This has been the obituary of Billy Joe Kerr. Tommy Young, age 76 of Campbellsville, formerly of Greene County, passed away Wednesday, August the 19th at Taylor Regional Hospital in Campbellsville. The funeral service will be at 12 noon Central Time Monday, August the 24th at Foster Toller Curry Funeral Home in Greensburg. Burial will follow in the Greene County Memory Gardens in the Summersville community with full military honors provided by the Marion County Veterans Honor Guard. This has been the obituary of Tommy Young. Norvelia K. Barrett, age 69 of Campbellsville, passed away Saturday in Lexington at the UK Hospital. Visitation will be Tuesday from 5 to 8 p.m. at L.R. Petty Funeral Home. Cremation to follow. There will be no funeral service. This has been the obituary of Norvella K. Barrett. Kimberly Wilhoit, 55 of Campbellsville, passed away August the 23rd in Campbellsville. Visitation will be conducted from 4 to 8 p.m. Friday, August the 28th at Parrott and Ramsey Funeral Home in Campbellsville. The funeral service will be conducted at 11 a.m. Saturday, August the 29th at Parrott and Ramsey Funeral Home with burial in the Brookside Cemetery. This has been the obituary of Kimberly Wilhoit. Wyeneth Eastridge, 92 of Campbellsville, passed away August the 22nd in Campbellsville. Visitation will be conducted from 5 to 8 p.m. Thursday, August the 27th at Parrott and Ramsey Funeral Home in Campbellsville. The funeral service will be conducted at 11 a.m. Friday, August the 28th at Parrott and Ramsey Funeral Home with burial in Eastridge Cemetery. Expressions of sympathy requested to be donations to Eastridge Cemetery and may be made at Parrott and Ramsey Funeral Home. This has been the obituary of Wyeneth Eastridge. Vernon Bloyd, age 87 of Greene County, passed away Sunday at his home. The funeral arrangements for Vernon Bloyd are incomplete at this time and will be announced later by Gupton Landrum Funeral Home in Greensburg. This has been the obituary of Vernon Bloyd. Fork Media, Campbellsville and Greensburg, send our condolences to the families and to all who have recently lost a loved one.
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7: Here's your K-Country forecast. Mainly clear today with daytime highs approaching 84. Winds out of the north around 5 miles per hour. Clear skies tonight, lows dip down to about 58. Tomorrow, high temperatures reach up to 85. Seasonal temps Wednesday and Thursday with highs in the upper 80s. Slight chance of thunderstorms Thursday. That's your local forecast update. I'm meteorologist Jennifer Wojcicki from the K-Country Weather Center. Currently, it's 63 degrees.
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Riley Green, Think As You Drunk, right here on The Morning Buzz on K-Country 105.7. That's going to do it for us today here on The Morning Buzz. Hey, thank you all so much for tagging along. I truly do appreciate it and hope you have a fantastic Monday. And don't forget, come back tomorrow. We'll tackle the Tuesday together, inch our way closer to the weekend. And, of course, hey, thank you all so much for tagging along. I truly do appreciate you keeping local radio awesome again in a world where there's many choices for entertainment and music. I appreciate you keeping it tuned in to local radio right here on K-Country 105.7. That's going to do it for me today. Love y'all so much. Have a fantastic rest of the Monday. As always, love yourself, love each other. My name is Austin Armstrong, and I'll catch you on the next one right here on K-Country 105.7. Coming up now, Zach Brown Band, Knee Deep.

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1: ABC News, I'm Mike Dubusky. New sanctions on Iran, what President Trump is calling an economic D-Day, are expected to be unveiled today. Iran, for its part, threatening to cut off oil through the Strait of Hormuz. Canada says it will retaliate dollar for dollar for the new 50% tariffs put in place on billions in Canadian imports by President Trump. Thousands are still without power in parts of Indiana nearly 2 weeks after storms hit. ABC's Alex Perez is in Gary.
2: Getting all of this debris cleaned up is also very important. Many residents have joined a class action lawsuit accusing the utility company of not doing enough to prepare for those violent storms. The utility company says they are working around the clock to get everybody back on, and they anticipate that could be by some point tomorrow.
1: More than 40,000 people have been forced from their homes by the fast-moving Hawk fire outside Reno. It's now burned through more than 15,000 acres. This is ABC News.
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8: Here's your K-Country forecast. Mainly clear today with daytime highs approaching 84. Winds out of the north around 5 miles per hour. Clear skies tonight, lows dip down to about 58. Tomorrow, high temperatures reach up to 85. Seasonal temps Wednesday and Thursday with highs in the upper 80s. Slight chance of thunderstorms Thursday. That's your local forecast update. I'm meteorologist Jennifer Wojcicki from the K-Country Weather Center. Currently, it's 66 degrees.
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0: by You from the new double album. He's going to tour real soon. Looking forward to that. Easton Corbin, Tim McGraw, Jordan Davis coming up.
1: 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Any winners under the age of 18 must be accompanied by a parent or legal guardian. No trade or cash equivalent will be awarded for any contest prize. 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
5: Here's your K-Country forecast. Mainly clear today with daytime highs approaching 84. Winds out of the north around 5 miles per hour. Clear skies tonight, lows dip down to about 58. Tomorrow, high temperatures reach up to 85. Seasonal temps Wednesday and Thursday with highs in the upper 80s. Slight chance of thunderstorms Thursday. That's your local forecast update. I'm meteorologist Jennifer Wojcicki from the K-Country Weather Center. Currently 70.
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0: Chow with you, Luke Bryan, country, and she knows it. How about some Boot Scootin' Boogie? Didn't do enough over the weekend. We got Brooks of Dunn coming up next.
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1: ABC News, I'm Mike Dubusky. 15,000 acres, that's how big the Hawk Fire in Nevada now is. And now...
2: officials saying the Hawk Fire may have been purposely set. An investigation is underway. Flames burning close to the city's densely populated foothills. Neighborhoods left looking apocalyptic. Buildings reduced to rubble.
3: Tons and tons of children.
2: Families filling up shelters. One little girl still wearing her cheerleading uniform.
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1: ABC's Melissa Adon. President Trump on social media this morning announcing a new round of tariffs on Canadian cars and steel set to take effect January 1st. It comes amid an escalating trade war between the two countries, with Canada now vowing to retaliate after the U.S. imposed 50% tariffs this weekend. And new sanctions are coming towards Iran later this afternoon. This is ABC News.
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12: Here's your K-Country forecast. Mainly clear today with daytime highs approaching 84. Winds out of the north around 5 miles per hour. Clear skies tonight, lows dip down to about 58. Tomorrow, high temperatures reach up to 85. Seasonal temps Wednesday and Thursday with highs in the upper 80s. Slight chance of thunderstorms Thursday. That's your local forecast update. I'm meteorologist Jennifer Wojcicki from the K-Country Weather Center. Right now, 72.
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3: Here's your K-Country forecast. Mainly clear today with daytime highs approaching 84. Winds out of the north around 5 miles per hour. Clear skies tonight, lows dip down to about 58. Tomorrow, high temperatures reach up to 85. Seasonal temps Wednesday and Thursday with highs in the upper 80s. Slight chance of thunderstorms Thursday. That's your local forecast update. I'm meteorologist Jennifer Wojcicki from the K-Country Weather Center. Right now, 72.
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0: Stella Lefty, like that song, Beantown, better known as Boston. Ciao with you. We got Florida Georgia Line and Tim McGraw going to do it next, all right? Thank you for kicking off your work week with us. We appreciate your time.
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1: ABC News, I'm Mike Dubosky. President Trump now threatening Canada with even more tariffs on top of the dozens of goods that were hit with 50% tariffs this weekend. It comes as the administration says new sanctions on Iran are coming later today, with Iranian officials saying they're going to crack down on oil shipments if those new measures go through.
2: There has been a U.S. naval blockade in place for some time now, stopping these shadow tankers from being able to get in and out of Iranian ports and trade Iranian oil. But Iran still does manage to trade a lot of oil overland and through other means. And so what the Treasury and the White House wants to do is to penalize countries that buy this oil, that is China, India, Turkey primarily, and also go after what are called the teapot refineries in China, where they refine some of this crude oil.
1: ABC's James Longman. And officials in Nevada now say they believe the Hawk fire was human caused. This is ABC News.
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11: From the Fork Media News Desk, I'm Austin Armstrong. Campbellsville Fire and Rescue's Special Operation Team assisted Russell County Emergency Management this weekend following a drowning incident on Lake Cumberland. Campbellsville Fire and Rescue responded on Saturday afternoon with Dive 3, Squad 1, Marine 1, and the department's chief. Crews assisted Russell County responders with sonar and remotely operated vehicle operations, searching several points of interest until around midnight. Responders returned on Sunday morning and were able to help locate the missing individual. The department says it appreciates the opportunity to assist Russell County and help provide closure to the family during a difficult time. In a social media post, they said, quote, thoughts and prayers are being extended to the family, friends, and all responders involved, end quote. In community news, Campbellsville Main Street will hold its next monthly meeting on Thursday, September 3rd at 9 a.m. Eastern Time. That meeting will take place in the lower level of the Campbellsville Civic Center at 205 North Columbia Avenue. The meeting is open to everyone. And in local sports, week one of high school football is officially in the books, and it was a mixed night for local teams. The Tyler County Cardinals opened the season with a big road win, defeating the Shelby County Rockets 41-18. The Adair County Indians also picked up a big road victory, defeating Russell County 37-13. A strong start to the Cameron Dukes era at Adair County. Campbellsville opened up their season on the road against Bell County, falling to the Bobcats 28-14, and the Greene County Dragons suffered a tough loss in their season opener, falling to West Jesmond 42-7. Week 2 of the high school football season is coming up on a Friday night and can be found on your local Fork Media station. And don't forget, more details on these stories and many more can be found over on the websites kcountry1057.com, myq104.com, and wtcoradio.com.
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13: Taking a look at your local obituaries. Billy Joe Kerr, 72, of Campbellsville, passed away August the 20th in Campbellsville. The funeral service will be conducted at 1 p.m. Tuesday, August the 25th, at Parrott and Ramsey Funeral Home in Campbellsville, with visitation requested from 11 a.m. to 1 p.m. Tuesday till time of the service. Burial to follow in the Good Hope Cumberland Presbyterian Church Cemetery. Expressions of sympathy requested to be donations to the funeral expenses and may be made at Parrott and Ramsey Funeral Home. This has been the obituary of Billy Joe Kerr. Norvelia K. Barrett, age 69, of Campbellsville, passed away Saturday in Lexington at the UK Hospital. Visitation will be Tuesday from 5 to 8 p.m. at L.R. Petty Funeral Home. Cremation to follow. There will be no funeral service. This has been the obituary of Norvella K. Barrett. Kimberly Wilhoit, 55, of Campbellsville, passed away August the 23rd in Campbellsville. Visitation will be conducted from 4 to 8 p.m. Friday, August the 28th, at Parrott and Ramsey Funeral Home in Campbellsville. The funeral service will be conducted at 11 a.m. Saturday, August the 29th, at Parrott and Ramsey Funeral Home, with burial in the Brookside Cemetery. This has been the obituary of Kimberly Wilhoit. Wyeneth Eastridge, 92, of Campbellsville, passed away August the 22nd in Campbellsville. Visitation will be conducted from 5 to 8 p.m. Thursday, August the 27th, at Parrott and Ramsey Funeral Home in Campbellsville. The funeral service will be conducted at 11 a.m. Friday, August the 28th, at Parrott and Ramsey Funeral Home, with burial in Eastridge Cemetery. Expressions of sympathy requested to be donations to Eastridge Cemetery and may be made at Parrott and Ramsey Funeral Home. This has been the obituary of Wyeneth Eastridge. Vernon Bloyd, age 87, of Greene County, passed away Sunday at his home. The funeral arrangements for Vernon Bloyd are incomplete at this time and will be announced later by Gupton Landrum Funeral Home in Greensburg. This has been the obituary of Vernon Bloyd. Fork Media, Campbellsville and Greensburg, send our condolences to the families and to all who have recently lost a loved one.
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15: Here's your K-Country forecast. Mainly clear today with daytime highs approaching 84. Winds out of the north around 5 miles per hour. Clear skies tonight, lows dip down to about 58. Tomorrow, high temperatures reach up to 85. Seasonal temps Wednesday and Thursday with highs in the upper 80s. Slight chance of thunderstorms Thursday. That's your local forecast update. I'm meteorologist Jennifer Wojcicki from the K-Country Weather Center. Currently, it's 75 degrees.
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0: Amen to that. Chow with you, country music news. Seems like Luke Combs extended his massive stadium tour to run into 2027. How about that, huh? It'll run from April through June of 2027. Sugarland has announced a fall tour to celebrate two decades of their landmark album, Enjoy the Ride. And Garth is launching his Blame It All on My Roots tour with a sold-out show in Indianapolis. There we go. That's the hottest ticket right there.
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0: Arion, Kenny Chesney, new album, September the 25th. I've got it on my calendar. I can hardly wait. All right, Dwight Yoakam's A Thousand Miles From Nowhere, my favorite song, Brooks and Dunn, and Kane Brown's new one, Woman, coming up next. Thank you for kicking off your work week with us right here today and always. Superstars of yesterday and today.
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5: Here's your K-Country forecast. Mainly clear today with daytime highs approaching 84. Winds out of the north around 5 miles per hour. Clear skies tonight, lows dip down to about 58. Tomorrow, high temperatures reach up to 85. Seasonal temps Wednesday and Thursday with highs in the upper 80s. Slight chance of thunderstorms Thursday. That's your low forecast update. I'm meteorologist Jennifer Wojcicki from the K-Country Weather Center. Right now, it's 77 degrees.
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0: Kane Brown's new one, and he's back on the charts with Woman. Mary Chapin Carpenter's still down at the Twist of Shout. Somebody tell her it's Monday and a work day. Chat with you. Hope you're having a good one. Thank you for kicking off the week with us. Download our apps if you can. Keep the information you need right there by your side.
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1: ABC News, I'm Michelle Franzen. The U.S. and Canada on the verge of a trade war. Canada vowing to retaliate with tariffs on U.S. goods starting in September. That after the 50% U.S. tariffs on Canadian goods kicked in Saturday. Now President Trump says those tariffs will double starting in January. ABC's Karen Hua says that's creating cracks within his own party.
2: Trump's trade policies appear to be rattling Republicans just 10 weeks before the midterm elections. Maine Senator Susan Collins, breaking with Trump on the tariffs, is not expected to appear with Vice President J.D. Vance when he visits Maine today. And at least 8 Republican senators from farm states are now publicly opposing Trump's plan to lower tariffs on imported beef.
1: The Trump administration says it is economic D-Day for Iran, threatening additional steep sanctions against Iran if they don't reopen the Strait of Hormuz. Fire crews in Nevada racing to get a handle on the Hawk Fire that erupted over the weekend northwest of Reno, the fast-moving blaze triggering evacuations. This is ABC News.
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10: From the Fork Media News Desk, I'm Austin Armstrong. Campbellsville Fire and Rescue Special Operation Team assisted Russell County Emergency Management this weekend following a drowning incident on Lake Cumberland. Campbellsville Fire and Rescue responded on Saturday afternoon with Dive 3, Squad 1, Marine 1, and the department's chief. Crews assisted Russell County responders with sonar and remotely operated vehicle operations, searching several points of interest until around midnight. Responders returned on Sunday morning and were able to help locate the missing individual. The department says it appreciates the opportunity to assist Russell County and help provide closure to the family during a difficult time. In a social media post, they said, quote, thoughts and prayers are being extended to the family, friends, and all responders involved, end quote. In community news, Campbellsville Main Street will hold its next monthly meeting on Thursday, September 3rd at 9 a.m. Eastern Time. That meeting will take place in the lower level of the Campbellsville Civic Center at 205 North Columbia Avenue. The meeting is open to everyone. And in local sports, week one of high school football is officially in the books, and it was a mixed night for local teams. The Tyler County Cardinals opened the season with a big road win, defeating the Shelby County Rockets 41-18. The Adair County Indians also picked up a big road victory, defeating Russell County 37-13, a strong start to the Cameron Dukes era at Adair County. Campbellsville opened up their season on the road against Bell County, falling to the Bobcats 28-14, and the Greene County Dragons suffered a tough loss in their season opener, falling to West Jasmine 42-7. Week 2 of the high school football season is coming up on a Friday night and can be found on your local Fork Media station. And don't forget, more details on these stories and many more can be found over on the websites kcountry1057.com, myq104.com, and wtcoradio.com.
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12: Taking a look at your local obituaries. Billy Joe Kerr, 72, of Campbellsville, passed away August the 20th in Campbellsville. The funeral service will be conducted at 1 p.m. Tuesday, August the 25th, at Parrott and Ramsey Funeral Home in Campbellsville, with visitation requested from 11 a.m. to 1 p.m. Tuesday till time of the service. Burial to follow in the Good Hope Cumberland Presbyterian Church Cemetery. Expressions of sympathy requested to be donations to the funeral expenses and may be made at Parrott and Ramsey Funeral Home. This has been the obituary of Billy Joe Kerr. Norvelia K. Barrett, age 69, of Campbellsville, passed away Saturday in Lexington at the UK Hospital. Visitation will be Tuesday from 5 to 8 p.m. at L.R. Petty Funeral Home. Cremation to follow. There will be no funeral service. This has been the obituary of Norvella K. Barrett. Kimberly Wilhoit, 55, of Campbellsville.

0: Campbellsville, passed away August the 23rd in Campbellsville. Visitation will be conducted from 4 to 8 p.m. Friday, August the 28th at Parrott and Ramsey Funeral Home in Campbellsville. The funeral service will be conducted at 11 a.m. Saturday, August the 29th at Parrott and Ramsey Funeral Home with burial in the Brookside Cemetery. This has been the obituary of Kimberly Wilhoit. Wyeneth Eastridge, 92, of Campbellsville, passed away August the 22nd in Campbellsville. Visitation will be conducted from 5 to 8 p.m. Thursday, August the 27th, at Parrott and Ramsey Funeral Home in Campbellsville. The funeral service will be conducted at 11 a.m. Friday, August the 28th, at Parrott and Ramsey Funeral Home, with burial in Eastridge Cemetery. Expressions of sympathy requested to be donations to Eastridge Cemetery and may be made at Parrott and Ramsey Funeral Home. This has been the obituary of Wyeneth Eastridge. Vernon Bloyd, age 87, of Greene County, passed away Sunday at his home. The funeral arrangements for Vernon Bloyd are incomplete at this time and will be announced later by Gupton Landrum Funeral Home in Greensburg. This has been the obituary of Vernon Bloyd. Fork Media, Campbellsville and Greensburg, send our condolences to the families and to all who have recently lost a loved one.
1: 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Always keeping you weather aware.
2: Here's your K-Country forecast. High temperatures reach up to 84 this afternoon under mainly clear skies, northwesterly winds around 5 miles per hour. Clear skies tonight, lows dip down to about 58. Daytime highs approaching 85. Tomorrow, bright sunshine expected. That's your local forecast update. I'm meteorologist Jennifer Wojcicki from the K-Country Weather Center. Right now, it's 77 degrees.
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Trisha. And How Do I Live? I wish Trisha would come out with a great new album, huh? It's been a long time. Toby Keith, I love this bar. Colin Ray, Lainey Wilson, and John Mayer are going to duet for us this hour. Thank you for kicking off your week with us. We appreciate your time. Ciao with you.

0: Morgan Wallen, and I got better. Joe Diffie, Randy Houser. Before that, country music news. Garth Brooks has kicked it off. The Blame It All on My Roots tour. Sold out show in Indianapolis. Sold out. Really? Did we not think that was going to be sold out? Luke Combs has added a 12-date stadium leg to his tour. It'll run through June of 2027. So we all got a chance to go see him, all right? And Sugarland has announced a fall tour to celebrate two decades of their landmark album, Enjoy the Ride. You are up to date in your country music news.
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7: Here's your K-Country forecast. High temperatures reach up to 84 this afternoon under mainly clear skies, northwesterly winds around 5 miles per hour. Clear skies tonight, lows dip down to about 58. Daytime highs approaching 85. Tomorrow, bright sunshine expected. That's your local forecast update. I'm meteorologist Jennifer Wojcicki from the K-Country Weather Center. Right now, it's 77 degrees.
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0: Charworthy, so. Thank you so much for kicking off the week with us. We appreciate your time always. That was Dana Shea and Say So. John Michael Montgomery coming up next. Hang tight.
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1: ABC News, I'm Michelle Franzen. The U.S. announcing it's prepared to slap countries with sanctions if it does business with Iran. U.S. Treasury Scott Bessent says there is no gray area in this conflict.
2: Let there be no ambiguity as to the position of the United States. An economic engagement of any kind with this murderous regime will expose those responsible to the full reach of American power.
1: Secretary Bessent, though, did not give a deadline for sanctions to start. The U.S. and Canada locked in a back and forth on tariffs. Canada now says it will put tariffs on American goods starting in September after the U.S. imposed 50% hikes on a variety of Canadian imports. Outside Reno, fire crews are on the front lines of a fast-moving blaze. The Hawk Fire in Nevada has scorched 15,000 acres in a matter of days. Communities in Gary, Indiana are still waiting for power to be restored nearly 2 weeks after severe storms. The utility company estimates all power could be back on within the next day. This is ABC News.
3: That'll be $84.52.
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9: Here's your K-Country forecast. High temperatures reach up to 84 this afternoon under mainly clear skies, northwesterly winds around 5 miles per hour. Clear skies tonight, lows dip down to about 58. Daytime highs approaching 85. Tomorrow, bright sunshine expected. That's your local forecast update. I'm meteorologist Jennifer Wojcicki from the K-Country Weather Center. Right now, it's 79 degrees.
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0: 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Russell Dickerson, happened to me. 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
6: Here's your K-Country forecast. Daytime highs approaching 84 this afternoon under mainly clear skies. Winds out of the north around 5 miles per hour. Lows level off around 58. Tonight, mainly clear skies. Ample sunshine expected. Tomorrow, high temperatures reach up to 85. That's your local forecast update. I'm meteorologist Jennifer Wojcicki from the K-Country Weather Center. Currently 79.
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0: My Exes, Lauren Elena and Chase Matthews. That's going to wrap it up for me. Thank you so much for joining us today and every day, taking us to work, and download our apps if you can, because besides the music, we want you to be informed, specifically with weather, okay? It can change on a dime. 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
1: 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So talk with your kids, because when you talk, they hear you.
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1: ABC News, I'm Michelle Franzen. The U.S. says it's warning a widening of secondary sanctions for countries and financial institutions that continue to do business with Iran. Treasury Secretary Scott Bessent warning that there's no gray area left in this conflict.
2: We know who they are. They know who they are. So when the hammer of U.S. Treasury actions falls upon them, they will have no one to blame but themselves.
1: A trade war brewing within the U.S. and Canada. Canada says it will implement its own tariffs on U.S. goods. That after the Trump administration's 50% hike on some Canadian goods went into effect Saturday. Fire crews in Nevada are battling an out-of-control wildfire northwest of Reno. The Hawk Fire erupted over the weekend and has triggered thousands of evacuations, that blaze scorching 15,000 acres so far. And extreme heat in California's Death Valley National Park is blamed for the death of a French tourist who set out to walk after car troubles, temperatures reaching 116. This is ABC News.
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9: 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Always keeping you weather aware.
10: Here's your K-Country forecast. Daytime highs approaching 84 this afternoon under mainly clear skies. Winds out of the north around 5 miles per hour. Lows level off around 58 tonight. Mainly clear skies. Ample sunshine expected. Tomorrow, high temperatures reach up to 85. That's your local forecast update. I'm meteorologist Jennifer Wojcicki from the K-Country Weather Center. Currently 79.
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0: Don't we? Brand new Morgan Wallen here on your station for great country music. Well, here we are. It is a Monday. It's state fair season time around the country, and Tasting Table has rounded up the best new foods being served at state fairs. How about the Minnesota State Fair? It kicks off next week with the pickle pie from Lulu's Public House. While Illinois State Fair features a sweet and spicy honey badger pizza. And the State Fair of Texas next month, they'll be serving up bacon, jam, caramel, apple, hard cider. I would try any of those. A little pickle pie and then wash it down with the bacon, jam, hard cider. Sounds crazy, doesn't it?
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0: Riley Green with the Catfish here on Monday the 24th. If you're having a birthday today, share it with Marlee Maitland, the actress, 61. Vince McMahon of the WWE, or F, or whatever. Yeah, no, WWE, World Wrestling Federation, F, whatever. It's 81 today. Kind of the guy that helped make Hulk Hogan who he was and a lot of other ones. National Peach Day today. Waffle Day. Ooh, sounds delicious.
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0: 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Always keeping you weather aware.
4: Here's your K-Country forecast. Daytime highs approaching 84 this afternoon under mainly clear skies. Winds out of the north around 5 miles per hour. Lows level off around 58 tonight, mainly clear skies. Ample sunshine expected tomorrow. High temperatures reach up to 85. That's your local forecast update. I'm meteorologist Jennifer Wojcicki from the K-Country Weather Center. Currently 79.
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0: Talking about Be By You, that would be the new one from Luke Combs. In for Sandra, check it in on the fish email, craigcatfishcountry@gmail.com. Lovely hearing from you today on this Monday. Can you believe it? Labor Day coming up 2 weeks from today. You doing some traveling?
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1: ABC News, I'm Michelle Franzen. The U.S. says it will impose sanctions on countries and financial institutions continuing to do business with Iran. Treasury Secretary Scott Bessent says the U.S. is trying to put a chokehold on Iran's economy. ABC's Karen Travers says there's no timeline, though, on the sanctions.
2: He said that this is really a threat right at this point. The Treasury Department had announced that countries will be given a timeline, a defined timeline, to shut down Iran-related activity that the administration has identified and said if they fail to act, Treasury will act. But we don't have the details of what that timeline is. That has not been released publicly.
1: In response to the U.S. 50% tariffs placed on Canadian imports, Canada says it will oppose tariffs on U.S. goods starting in September. President Trump also threatening to double tariffs, he says, in January. In Nevada, evacuations continuing northwest of Reno, where crews are battling the Hawk Fire. It broke out over the weekend. This is ABC News.
3: Hey, y'all. 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
3: Here's your K-Country forecast. Daytime highs approaching 82 this afternoon under mainly clear skies. Winds out of the north around 5 miles per hour. Lows level off around 58. Tonight, mainly clear skies. Daytime highs approaching 85. Tomorrow, bright sunshine expected. That's your local forecast update. I'm meteorologist Jennifer Wojcicki from the K-Country Weather Center. Currently 81.
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Hopefully, making that workday sound better and seem to fly by a little quicker when you're playing great country like that. Got new Luke Bryan coming up, Alan Jackson, Tucker Wetmore. Here's Kenny Chesney.

0: Luke Bryan, country, and she knows it. You think you're getting old, or are old, or getting older, or whatever you want to say. How about this? Last week, I love this, the oldest person around turned 117 in England. Ethel Carterham, who lives in a care home in Surrey, born in 1909, recognized by the Guinness World Record as both the oldest living person and oldest living woman. The grandmother of three and great-grandmother of five worked as a nanny and ran a nursery when she was younger. They marked the milestone with a private celebration. How about that? 117. Dang. Take her bungee jumping or something. Have a little bit of fun. Yeah, I just saw a picture of her. Doesn't look that old. That's pretty amazing. Talk about some good genes, huh? Yeah, love it.
1: 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Please be advised of the following rules. No purchase necessary. 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Participants can only win one contest prize per person every 30 days. Winners must appear in person with proper positive legal identification to claim any prize. Monday through Friday, excluding holidays, within 30 days or the prize will be forfeited. Prizes will not be mailed or delivered. Any winners under the age of 18 must be accompanied by a parent or legal guardian. No trade or cash equivalent will be awarded for any contest prize. Any person or persons found to be in violation of these contest rules before, during, or after the respective contest or giveaway will be disqualified and will not be eligible for further contests or giveaways.
2: 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And now that you're calm and healing, you're probably driving better too.
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6: Here's your K-Country forecast. Daytime highs approaching 82 this afternoon under mainly clear skies. Winds out of the north around 5 miles per hour. Lows level off around 58. Tonight, mainly clear skies. Daytime highs approaching 85. Tomorrow, bright sunshine expected. That's your local forecast update. I'm meteorologist Jennifer Wojcicki from the K-Country Weather Center. Right now, 79.
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0: interesting. A new study found that eating grapes every day, about 3 servings for just a couple of weeks, can change how your skin behaves at the genetic level. Study people who ate grapes showed shifts in gene activity tied to things like stronger skin barriers and better protection against damage, especially the sun. Bottom line, grapes aren't a replacement for sunscreen, they say, or protective clothing, but they might give your skin an extra layer of protection from the inside out. I don't know. I don't mind a grape now and then, but I prefer to get my grape fix the old-fashioned way. Merlot.
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3: And here's Clark with the weather. 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
1: ABC News, I'm Michelle Franz. And a growing trade war between the U.S. and Canada brewing. After talks collapsed, ABC's Rachel Scott says American and Canadian consumers, though, could end up paying the biggest price.
2: President Trump has now imposed a 50% tariff on $20 billion of Canadian goods. Ontario Premier Doug Ford says President Trump cannot be trusted.
3: President Trump is the type of person that would steal your lunch money the first day. He'd steal the toque off your head the second day, and the third day he'd steal your running shoes.
2: Starting September 8th, Canada will impose a 50% tariff on U.S. goods. Everything from steel and dairy and clothes to plywood, alcohol, and electronics.
1: The U.S. announcing today countries doing business with Iran will face secondary sanctions. Iran responding, saying it will not change the blockade in the Strait of Hormuz. Louisiana's National Guard members have completed their eight-month-long service in New Orleans as part of the Trump administration's security mission on U.S. cities. This is ABC News.
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11: From the Fork Media News Desk, I'm Austin Armstrong. Campbellsville Fire and Rescue Special Operation Team assisted Russell County Emergency Management this weekend following a drowning incident on Lake Cumberland. Campbellsville Fire and Rescue responded on Saturday afternoon with Dive 3, Squad 1, Marine 1, and the department's chief. Crews assisted Russell County responders with sonar and remotely operated vehicle operations, searching several points of interest until around midnight. Responders returned on Sunday morning and were able to help locate the missing individual. The department says it appreciates the opportunity to assist Russell County and help provide closure to the family during a difficult time. In a social media post, they said, quote, thoughts and prayers are being extended to the family, friends, and all responders involved, end quote. In community news, Campbellsville Main Street will hold its next monthly meeting on Thursday, September 3rd at 9 a.m. Eastern Time. That meeting will take place in the lower level of the Campbellsville Civic Center at 205 North Columbia Avenue. The meeting is open to everyone. And in local sports, week one of high school football is officially in the books, and it was a mixed night for local teams. The Tyler County Cardinals opened the season with a big road win, defeating the Shelby County Rockets 41-18. The Adair County Indians also picked up a big road victory, defeating Russell County 37-13. A strong start to the Cameron Dukes era at Adair County. Campbellsville opened up their season on the road against Bell County, falling to the Bobcats 28-14, and the Greene County Dragons suffered a tough loss in their season opener, falling to West Jasmine 42-7. Week 2 of the high school football season is coming up on Friday night and can be found on your local Fork Media station. And don't forget, more details on these stories and many more can be found over on the websites kcountry1057.com, myq104.com, and wtcoradio.com.
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15: Taking a look at your local obituaries. Billy Joe Kerr, 72, of Campbellsville, passed away August the 20th in Campbellsville. The funeral service will be conducted at 1 p.m. Tuesday, August the 25th, at Parrott and Ramsey Funeral Home in Campbellsville, with visitation requested from 11 a.m. to 1 p.m. Tuesday till time of the service. Burial to follow in the Good Hope Cumberland Presbyterian Church Cemetery. Expressions of sympathy requested to be donations to the funeral expenses and may be made at Parrott and Ramsey Funeral Home. This has been the obituary of Billy Joe Kerr. Norvelia K. Barrett, age 69, of Campbellsville, passed away Saturday in Lexington at the UK Hospital. Visitation will be Tuesday from 5 to 8 p.m. at L.R. Petty Funeral Home. Cremation to follow. There will be no funeral service. This has been the obituary of Norvella K. Barrett. Kimberly Wilhoit, 55, of Campbellsville, passed away August the 23rd in Campbellsville. Visitation will be conducted from 4 to 8 p.m. Friday, August the 28th, at Parrott and Ramsey Funeral Home in Campbellsville. The funeral service will be conducted at 11 a.m. Saturday, August the 29th, at Parrott and Ramsey Funeral Home, with burial in the Brookside Cemetery. This has been the obituary of Kimberly Wilhoit. Wyeneth Eastridge, 92, of Campbellsville, passed away August the 22nd in Campbellsville. Visitation will be conducted from 5 to 8 p.m. Thursday, August the 27th, at Parrott and Ramsey Funeral Home in Campbellsville. The funeral service will be conducted at 11 a.m. Friday, August the 28th, at Parrott and Ramsey Funeral Home, with burial in Eastridge Cemetery. Expressions of sympathy requested to be donations to Eastridge Cemetery and may be made at Parrott and Ramsey Funeral Home. This has been the obituary of Wyeneth Eastridge. Vernon Bloyd, age 87, of Greene County, passed away Sunday at his home. The funeral arrangements for Vernon Bloyd are incomplete at this time and will be announced later by Gupton Landrum Funeral Home in Greensburg. This has been the obituary of Vernon Bloyd. Fork Media, Campbellsville and Greensburg, send our condolences to the families and to all who have recently lost a loved one.
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11: 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Always keeping you weather aware.
17: Here's your K-Country forecast. Daytime highs approaching 82 this afternoon under mainly clear skies. Winds out of the north around 5 miles per hour. Lows level off around 58. Tonight, mainly clear skies. Daytime highs approaching 85. Tomorrow, bright sunshine expected. That's your local forecast update. I'm meteorologist Jennifer Wojcicki from the K-Country Weather Center. Right now, 79.
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0: Her name is Stella Lefty and the Boston song, Blowing Up. Getting big. Well, let's see. We got a full week of fun things to celebrate today's National Waffle Day. Don't forget tomorrow, National Banana Split Day. I love that. Dog Day, Toilet Paper Day on Wednesday. Thursday, Banana Lovers Day. Friday, Cherry Turnover. Red Wine Day. Saturday, Lemon Juice Day. And National Beach Day is coming up on Sunday. Don't you love all these national holidays, especially the food stuff? Beverage stuff, huh? Hey, dive in.
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0: Tomorrow, Terrific Tuesday, Taco Tuesday. Great music, the fun, the prizes tomorrow. The Morning Buzz will be back, brought to you by our friends at Long Hunters Coffee and Tea, United Citizens Bank, Duo Broadband, A Different Drummer Dance Studio, and Auto Smart.
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10: Here's your K-Country forecast. Daytime highs approaching 82 this afternoon under mainly clear skies. Winds out of the north around 5 miles per hour. Lows level off around 58 tonight, mainly clear skies. Daytime highs approaching 85 tomorrow, bright sunshine expected. That's your local forecast update. I'm meteorologist Jennifer Wojcicki from the K-Country Weather Center. Right now, 79.
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0: Brand new Kenny Chesney here with a Catfish on a Monday Ride. Let's do some of the good stuff in the news world. Yes, here we go.
1: Oh, man, that's the good stuff.
0: Always good to get the good stuff on to balance out all the crazy stuff. Here's a 10-year-old entrepreneur. That's right, 10, from Texas. His name is Ernesto, who saved up money from doing chores to buy his own 3D printer, which are very cool, and set up his own home workshop, and he's now building his own business. Check this out.
2: I would wake up early and set something to print while I'm at school. Or after school, I would print something. And before football practice, I would also print something. I told my mom I wanted to make money with 3D prints. My mom said that I could save up my chore money and buy my own 3D printer with my money. Help people with anxiety, ADHD, and stress. The business is called Jungle, and doing it because I want to invest a house for my mom and me when I grow older.
0: What an amazing 10-year-old, right? What a cool kid. There you go. Always the good news right here on The Fish Show to balance out all the crazy stuff.
1: Yeah, man, that's the good stuff.
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1: ABC News, I'm Michelle Franzen. The Supreme Court has moved to allow President Trump to implement key portions of his executive order on mail-in voting ahead of the November midterm elections. ABC's Devin Dwyer says many questions remain.
2: This decision is not a surprise, but does now resolve a significant dispute in President Trump's favor that has been pending at the Supreme Court now for several weeks. This involves his March 2026 executive order directing a number of steps for his administration to take to put new safeguards, in his view, around the practice of mail voting in time for the November election.
1: A trade war heating up between the U.S. and Canada, with various Canadian imports facing 50% tariffs. Canada now vowing to do the same by September. In Nevada, fire crews are starting to get a handle on that fast-moving wildfire that erupted over the weekend northwest of Reno. The blaze, 27% contained, authorities say. Evacuation orders remain in place. This is ABC News.
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9: Here's your K-Country forecast. Daytime highs approaching 82 this afternoon under mainly clear skies. Winds out of the north around 5 miles per hour. Lows level off around 58. Tonight, mainly clear skies. Daytime highs approaching 85. Tomorrow, bright sunshine expected. That's your local forecast update. I'm meteorologist Jennifer Wojcicki from the K-Country Weather Center. Right now, 79.
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0: come home. Yeah. 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You got that number one woman at home. 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Lainey Wilson, John Mayer coming up. 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

0: man, that's a sweet collaboration. You got to love it that Lanny hooked up with John Mayer. Said, hey, dude, you want to come play some guitar and hang out at my next big hit? You'll be a part of it. Excuse me. It is your Monday. Good to be back with you here on a Monday. We're cruising right through it. Something you'd like to hear, let me know. Hit me up on the email. Hey, let me check here. Who's having a birthday today? Vince McMahon, 81. Dave Chappelle, 53. Marley Matlin, great actress, 61. Don't forget National Peach Pie Day. That's what's for dessert tonight. I'm choked up about it.
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1: ABC News, I'm Michelle Franzen. The Supreme Court is allowing portions of President Trump's executive order on mail-in voting to proceed. ABC's Devin Dwyer says it does not specifically endorse any restrictive steps argued in courts by the states.
2: This is direction of the Department of Homeland Security to create a federal citizenship list and to distribute it to the state. He asked the attorney general with this executive order to prosecute any state official who gives a ballot to someone who is ineligible. For now, the president can move forward with building that citizenship list, threatening state officials with prosecution, and working with the Postal Service for how states have to print their ballots.
1: The U.S. and Canada locked in a back and forth on tariffs. Canada says it will put tariffs on American goods in September in place after the U.S. imposed 50% hikes on a variety of Canadian imports. Northwest of Reno, fire crews wrangling a wildfire. The Hawk Fire is now 27% contained. This is ABC News.
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8: Here's your K-Country forecast. Lows level off around 58 tonight under mainly clear skies. Winds out of the northeast around 5 miles per hour. Daytime highs approaching 85. Tomorrow, ample sunshine expected. Clear skies. Tomorrow night, lows level off around 61. That's your local forecast update. I'm meteorologist Jennifer Wojcicki from the K-Country Weather Center. Right now, it's 75 degrees.
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B&B, they're out doing some big touring this summer. Yeah, go catch them. Dan and Shay coming up, Confederate Railroad, something you want to add to it. Hit me up here on the Fish email, always checking it. Addicted to that email like you are right there, with your online, checking yours or Facebook or whatever. Drop us a quick line, say hi. It's Craig Catfish Country at gmail.com.

0: say so.
1: Interesting. A new study found that eating grapes every day, about 3 servings for just a couple of weeks, can change how your skin behaves at the genetic level. Study people who ate grapes showed shifts in gene activity tied to things like stronger skin barriers and better protection against damage, especially the sun. Bottom line, grapes aren't a replacement for sunscreen, they say, or protective clothing, but they might give your skin an extra layer of protection from the inside out. I don't know. I don't mind a grape now and then, but I prefer to get my grape fixed the old-fashioned way. Merlot. Woo-hoo-hoo-hoo.
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3: Here's your K-Country forecast. Lows level off around 58 tonight under mainly clear skies. Winds out of the northeast around 5 miles per hour. Daytime highs approaching 85. Tomorrow, ample sunshine expected. Clear skies. Tomorrow night, lows level off around 61. That's your local forecast update. I'm meteorologist Jennifer Wojcicki from the K-Country Weather Center. Currently 77.
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